0: flourishing minds, sharing happiness for 50 years.
1: Wow! 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I can't believe I made it to work before 8 a.m. I had to rush just so I could get here early. My morning has been very interesting. Everyone in my house was running. The plants looked at both of us. I asked her again, did you water your plant yesterday? She said, no, Daddy. Okay, what about last week? No, Daddy. Last month? She scratched her head and said, I don't remember. And that was how I just knew what had happened. Her plant did not die because it was tired. It died because it did not get water. So I told her, plants need water to stay alive. Then I asked her another question. And even you, have you been drinking enough water? She answered very confidently. Of course, Daddy. I drink water. I said, good. Only

0: National Camp Mwani, Shebi Oba International Power Line Camp, Kilometer 54, Igosi Ibadan Expressway, Lufuwa Pei Pele Ogun, Apostle Oya.
1: Hey, what did I owe you?
2: I've come again this morning.
1: Oro root to make a verse of what?
2: I just want to talk about root to root.
1: I
2: will not pray over it.
1: Oh my, yeah, me let no pray oro root to bow.
2: Surprise some people that have white root now.
1: Oh, jama pay.
2: Do you know that?
1: Olo man pon obere me le tari oju le bi pe.
2: God do honor some women.
1: Oh, kun no mama say.
2: They will obtain favor. They said that men will serve them. When their master told them that look eh.
1: Root to ba mu e ma follow me.
2: If root needs water, you give them water. Don't trespass.
1: Oh, my bit of abi.
2: Do you know what?
1: Yes, yes, you
2: let's read in the book of Ruth,
1: Orikeji.
2: Chapter 2.
1: Verse 9
2: and 10.
1: Bato gbe ba ngbe o lo si bi ti won pon mi si
2: bi o si mu ni eyi ti awon amokunrin ti
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2: mo nbe
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2: eni
1: kan ri mi gbo
2: somebody can hear me
1: kibi to ba wa to
2: ti gbo mi wherever you may be hearing me
1: emi bere fun oju rere lati won wa
2: everyone will love you.
1: Men
2: will love you. Women will love you. Young will love you. Adults will love you. That authority comes from heaven.
1: Give
2: the same to for you. At the junction of disgrace, at the junction of
1: grace,
2: I pray. Somebody that can hear me.
1: Amen.
2: Your favor open for you.
1: In the name of Jesus.
2: Amen. Jesus.
1: To ban jade.
2: If you are going out,
1: iwa to jure reni.
2: You are favor. Amen.
1: To ban bo pada.
2: You are coming back.
1: Iwa to jure reni.
2: Amen. You are favor.
1: To ban jeo.
2: If you are hitting,
1: iwa to jure reni.
2: Amen. If you are favor.
1: To ban mume.
2: If you are looking
1: one time,
2: you are favor.
1: To ban share program of favor.
2: Share this program 3 times.
1: Asojure ati ano.
2: Try to favor that.
1: Oya kongo no ayere.
2: Amen. Come to your
1: in
2: life.
1: In the name of Jesus.
2: Amen.
1: Oya lo sebi oba.
2: Amen.
1: Asemobe.
2: Amen.
1: Good morning.
2: Say good morning.
1: Say
2: you greet
1: to me,
2: sir. This is what I want to tell you.
1: Ah. O mo pe igba oni igba meta ni igba dalaye o kale san wa jowuro lo baba yes of one.
2: Let me tell you.
1: Eyin odo mo fe ba so ile.
2: Please, I want to talk to you.
1: O lati mura si owuro e.
2: You need to prepare for your money.
1: Say owuro te ma so yen.
2: That money they do talk about.
1: Owuro.
2: Money.
1: O je half.
2: Is half.
1: Sori o sa atale.
2: Both day and night.
1: Half no won pe half.
2: They are divided
1: into half. Owuro ni ka be half.
2: Only morning is half.
1: Sugbon
2: but
1: ale o sa atale.
2: Both day and night.
1: Yeah, o je half.
2: Is half.
1: O so quarter la won yen bo si.
2: Those one afford to quarter.
1: Bawo ni mo se pin.
2: How did I divide
1: so,
2: it?
1: So tagu meji la ba ti ru loru.
2: Once it's 12 a.m. is good morning.
1: To ba dagun mefa aro.
2: By 6 a.m. Good morning.
1: Agun mokanla.
2: 11
1: laaro e ka aro na ni.
2: Good morning.
1: To agun mejila ba ti nu.
2: One e ka so. No, they say good afternoon.
1: Lati agun mejila do di ti agun mejila oru. Dagun mejila osun.
2: 12 a.m. to 12 noon.
1: E ka aro ni.
2: Is morning.
1: Owuro aye re ni.
2: That's the morning of your night.
1: Owuro aye re ni.
2: That's the morning of your life.
1: Sori lati agun mejila oru
2: ye. From 12 a.m.
1: titi dagun mefa aro.
2: To 6 a.m.
1: Wa ri kokokun wa.
2: You see there is darkness. He is not yet. That is
1: when
2: you are still with your parents. You can't direct yourself.
1: To 18 years.
2: So you can't direct
1: yourself. One direct you.
2: What is 6 a.m.? You will be the one that will run for yourself.
1: So you are yes. The achievement.
2: Whatever you do, that money is your achievement.
1: Some people, 40 years,
2: you are still in
1: the you can still struggle and make your life. So you will be full at 40
2: but full forever. Full at 40
1: for
2: you know the reason why you say so
1: 40
2: is the half of one
1: 40 to 80
2: the remaining 40
1: to Olorun mo mu yan lo.
2: He's God that help one.
1: You know, extra life me.
2: Yes, extra life.
1: Extra ojo ni.
2: Extra life.
1: Olorun ko mo mo si be.
2: God that intentionally did it.
1: So now, so what the 40 akoko yi?
2: You know say the first set of 40.
1: To ba achieve in time yen.
2: What you achieve that
1: determine
2: alle yan. Your nine.
1: Ma so fa won yan pe to ba sise to ba fadua kun.
2: If you labor and you not pray.
1: Ewu abe.
2: It's dangerous.
1: Because nigba ti owo yen ba de.
2: When that money comes.
1: Ti ogun ba de.
2: When battle comes.
1: Ogun ma je owo tan ni.
2: Battle do swallow up
1: so,
2: the money.
1: So any odo.
2: You.
1: E ma fi akoko yi sere.
2: Don't joke with your time.
1: Struggle pelu atirowo.
2: Struggle to achieve.
1: Ati je yan.
2: To become somebody.
1: Amo. Take time to pray.
2: Gba akoko lati gbadura.
1: Ma lo gbogbo akoko e fun ise.
2: Don't use all your time.
1: Abi ori o se. Amo kan beto gbo ori o le se.
2: There is something that you cannot do with your own.
1: The root to mo some pass.
2: The woman will call rule that I talked about. The
1: root yen.
2: That rule.
1: So mo wi pe oju re tori yen.
2: You know that the favor she obtained.
1: O ko ja tan fo gbo ori se.
2: Beyond man's imagination.
1: Kan pe koko ne ko ma pon mi fun to ma we.
2: For a man to bathe.
1: Omi ti o ma mu.
2: Fresh water to.
1: Omi ti o ma fi je. 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Ko ma lo ko nti e.
2: Ki
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2: fi so. That she should not go to farm.
1: E kan na won si bi sa.
2: Just stretch your hands.
1: Mo duro bi ko ti riju
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1: koju rere
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2: prepare well
1: to ba ti dago mejo ni asale
2: 8 p.m.
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1: mo gede kan dani
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4: awon omo Israel si se gege bi oro Mose
1: oh yes
4: won ti bere o elo
1: ni suru
2: wait
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2: won
1: se gege bi oro woli
2: Woli
1: Mose,
2: prophet Moses,
1: what
2: he told them,
1: what they said, yes. What they
4: bere
1: ohun elo
2: fadaka for gold, silver,
1: ati ti wura,
4: gold,
1: ati asolodo awara Egypt,
2: and really from Egypt.
4: Wo eniyan na ni oju re ni oju amara Egypt.
1: O se kini?
2: He did what?
1: Tori pe
2: o
1: farabale gbo ohun Olorun latenu woli won
2: eredetele. And rewards come.
1: That was bizarre.
2: Stretch your hand towards
1: him. Oh, my body to turn.
2: If you are acting diligently,
1: what you want
2: and
1: to
2: you stretch your hand forward,
1: I will call you.
3: Amen.
2: You receive favor. Can a man also hold banana? Want to live favor? You are the commander of the
1: family.
2: You are the commander.
1: You are the commander.
2: But all this
1: will
2: in the name of Jesus.
3: Amen.
2: You receive favor.
1: Whenever
2: you follow prophet's instructions,
1: instruction alone tell it. Oh, they
2: you can see God.
1: Woli lo mari.
2: His prophets you will see.
1: Somebody woli.
2: You will see prophets.
1: So for him mind your long.
2: They would be the one to tell you the God's mind.
1: In tolo
2: and whatever God would do.
1: O ma so for won woli re.
2: He would inform his prophet.
1: Then we almost no fit dem le.
2: The book of Amos established.
1: Chapter 3.
2: Chapter 3.
1: Verse 7.
2: O lo
1: fit dem le pe Olorun won so mind there.
2: God do tell his mind.
1: So for won woli e.
2: Tell his prophet.
1: He will won woli e.
2: Won
1: dem ma so for
2: you. He will inform you.
4: O tun wa lenu ki yo se on kankan.
1: Yes.
4: Yes,
1: Yes,
2: from tonight
1: for those great ones
2: the great ones
1: travel
2: that God will
1: spread in the morning
2: yeah a lot of people
1: who they will walk around lati ma gbadura lati ma bere
2: nitori
1: pe ni pa be ni awon eyan gbe iya no ti
2: won o so fun
1: mo ni wa se kankan
2: I told her I would do something
1: iwo ma bo ti e
2: you will be coming
1: oro kan ni owo tun re
2: one oil on your
1: oro kan ni owo alafia
2: one on your right hand
1: white ni owo tun
2: white on the left
1: a de fun ni breaker oil
2: and breaker
1: oil so owo alafia
2: on the left
1: kini mo ni wa se
2: I say what
1: mo mi ra pada kan
2: you get bottle of redemption water
5: you
1: my what does it mean? You can like him break
5: point in it. Call something need to break for you to break.
1: Think about break.
5: If something you not break, you are not break
1: through. Grab in the fire.
5: In the name of Jesus.
1: No, I said, I decree. Shalom alayhi. Oh my land of fire. In the name of Jesus.
5: Don't joke with me. The special one. In the name of Jesus.
1: Oh my make it.
5: Read the Bible for me.
1: Yes. 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
8: ready to
11: separate.
8: Somebody
12: call
8: your nisa.
12: God intentionally chose them.
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12: God has sanctified the land.
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8: Wait to see that
12: for deliverance and salvation.
8: 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Somebody can hear me. 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In the name of Jesus.
11: God
13: use it for miracle.
11: Because
13: when I examine this heaven, I heard what God did in his life. I know that God is on Zion, the one that the wife have underrated.
11: You will
13: be deported to Nigeria. But through prayers and favor, God said, you will not be deported to Nigeria. You will reign as king of this land. All your children in a strange land, your children are blind.
11: In the name of Jesus, and your daughter. So team dear,
13: are you packing your luggages? Let's go to Lufakpe.
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14: O sele pe aburo mi travel. 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
8: 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In the name of Jesus.
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15: Ami Jesu.
8: Eri yin apo si.
15: Ami Jesu.
8: Jesu Oluwa wa.
15: Amen.
8: Hey! So pe hey!
13: Hey!
8: So pe ri mi da.
13: Ri mi da. Where is my testimony?
8: O tu woli ba fun ni mantu e.
13: Won so ba prophet gave you his mantu.
8: O tu woli ba ti fun e.
13: Won so ba prophet gave you his mantu. There is a mantu.
8: Pere gbagbo.
13: Symbol of faith.
8: Ohun ija.
13: Weapon.
8: Ni ojo ti ogun ba le.
13: Era warfare.
8: Egbo mi sir.
13: Listen to me sir.
8: Mantu to fi to fi noju
13: e. The mantu you used to clean.
8: Mantu na so lo pe.
13: Do you think it's ordinary mantu? And authority comes on it. Pass the bill.
8: Pere gbagbo won.
13: All the symbol of faith. Is a mantu to joke.
8: Mi ola.
13: Tomorrow.
8: Agbara Olorun.
13: Na the grace of
8: God. White.
13: I'll give you white hall.
8: Ma de to fun e ni oro breaker oil.
13: And breaker hall.
8: E wo kan mu omi ra pada kan.
13: You just get redemption water.
8: Da oro yen sinu e.
13: Pour that oil on
8: it. A fe bolohun ni gbolohun.
13: We want to talk to God.
8: Ko si pe nikan wa nbe ko ri.
13: There is not is that somebody is there you not receive we prepare. The children of God that
8: will
13: use to share the hall, that is not, that is not enough. When we have multitude of people, and just 40, 50 people are sharing something,
8: among
13: 20,000 people, it cannot be enough. But we too, we are smart. We know how it is. For it to be the way it ought to be, or hence if you don't come, that you don't receive. Once you're there, you must receive that. Mine is that you don't need to, just a bottle,
8: a
13: white
8: oil,
13: and a bottle of white oil. Some people say they don't know
8: the address.
13: You don't know Lufake. Once you buy the car from Lagos, say you are going to come, they will take you there. Or you drive yourself, you are mobile. Once you leave Meba, Beggar, Mowe, or Redemption Camp,
8: 4 minutes.
13: About 4 minutes drive from Redemption Camp.
8: 4 minutes to 5 minutes.
13: 4 or 5 minutes.
8: You see the billboard left
13: on the left side. You turn and
8: so bambo lati north,
13: they are coming from
8: lati
13: north,
8: east,
13: east.
8: Umbo lati Ibadan,
13: from Ibadan,
8: umbo lati Abeokuta,
13: from Abeokuta,
8: lati Sagam,
13: from Sagam.
8: So bati de interchange
13: here,
8: ma wo le, wo right here.
13: Look at your right side.
8: Umbati ri,
13: signboard
8: unla
13: e. So bati
8: drive 3, 4, 5 minutes.
13: 3, 4, 5 minutes.
8: Lo wo tun.
13: You see it on your right side.
8: Side.
13: Be so
8: yeah,
13: powerful, sir. Let's miss that.
8: To ba ye po wo koni.
13: If you buy the car, say you are going to Shebi Oba.
8: Abi Olufu Abe. Or
13: Olufu
8: Abe. AP bus stop.
13: Or AP bus stop.
8: Meteta.
13: Out of the three.
8: Ni awon yen mo si. Oro e gbodo gboni.
13: I'm going to pay for it. Listen to me, sir.
8: Enter a motor.
13: The one they bought cars from.
8: Do
13: you think it's not? He is the head of God.
8: They call it
13: the one that got the junction
8: of deposit.
13: They want to deposit him. God said no. His promotion for you. That favor, I pray in the name of Jesus.
3: Amen.
13: As the Israelites,
8: the
13: result they acted diligently. They are prophet. They followed the God's instruction. An authority follows. I decree as the Lord lives
8: and
13: lives before the Lord
3: rise.
13: Jesus' name. Let's pray for today's body celebrant.
8: All
13: today's body celebrants.
8: People celebrating
13: your I bless your marriage.
8: I bless your day.
13: I bless your day. In the name of Jesus Christ,
8: Master
13: of God and His favor, His blessing from my
8: womb.
13: Come to your
8: house.
13: In Jesus' name, my Lord. Let me
8: check
13: the celebrants. We have it. They are assembled in number.
8: David Onome.
13: David Onime.
8: Bangbokpa Victoria.
13: Bangbokpa Victoria.
8: This is Olayemi Ologundu.
13: Olayemi Ologundu.
8: Elder James Alago.
13: Elder James Alago.
8: Alago ni won.
13: He's an elder.
8: He
13: clocked 80 years.
8: Abisola Oluwaremilekun.
13: Abisola Oluwaremilekun.
8: Adeoye Rasidat.
13: And Adeoye Rasidat.
8: Happy birthday to you.
13: Happy birthday to you.
8: And happy wedding anniversary.
13: Loruko
8: Jesu Eori Anuba. I
13: bless you.
8: Mo bless apere
13: baba. I bless your symbol of faith.
8: Mo ri bonu bu eje
13: je.
3: O ya gbagbara.
8: So pe maleri.
3: Maleri.
8: Ma gbagbo gede.
13: Don't forget your banana.
8: Lokunrin lobinrin.
13: Both men and women. Meet me
8: on social media.
13: Apostle.
8: Dr. SMO
13: Mustafa.
8: JP.
13: Baba Shebi Oba.
1: lori TikTok.
13: On TikTok.
1: Iwe owuro.
13: Iwe owuro. Let's assemble them with some power for by 8 p.m. on Thursday, Nigeria time.
1: In a evening. Aye, ready day.
13: Amen. I pray your love will rise.
1: Agbara, baba, oya ko die ni.
13: Amen.
1: Amen. Amen.
13: Amen.
1: Amen.
13: In Jesus' name, our Lord. Face somebody. I show that I am
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13: Testify.
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1: Today transformation enter your life.
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1: yi. Wherever you are hearing this voice from.
0: Gbagbo pe ojo pele ni.
1: Just believe that today is the D-Day.
0: Ti aye re ma ni eri.
1: That your life will have laughter.
0: Onini ojo Thursday.
1: Today is Thursday.
0: Thursday le ni.
1: Today is Thursday.
0: Gbogbo eni keni.
1: As many.
0: Ti ojo eri eni.
1: That have seen this day.
0: Ope ni koko koda.
1: Just begin to appreciate God first.
0: Oni ma jemu ayo.
1: The covenant keeper of joy. That does you goodness.
0: And it all
1: he that is mighty in battle.
0: Israel,
1: the rock of

0: That you are weeping, you have fire in my voice. Amen. You will weep no more. The sorrow you encounter, fire in my voice. Amen. You encounter no more
1: soul.
0: You that they disallow from resting in your dream.
1: Lord, call Jesus.
0: In the name of Jesus.
1: Amen.
0: Receive deliverance. Thus says the Lord.
1: See one.
0: So you that message hearing me.
1: I'll be a soaker.
0: Amen. Shall be lifted. This program you are on to
1: work at here.
0: It's got our prayer.
1: Authority time.
0: Authority time. The authority of the covenant of mountain of glory.
1: Samuel Adebayojo.
0: Prophet Samuel Adebayojo.
1: Authority.
0: Baba authority is in
1: the name.
0: There's covenant of God upon me. Anyone we pray for, surely the prayer answers.
1: There
0: are some prayers that are going to pray today. Yesterday I was telling us about hell.
1: Psalm 121.
0: I will lift up my eyes. Unto the hills from whence cometh my help. My help cometh from the Lord.
1: And it told them,
0: witness the heavens and the earth. Thank you, Jesus.
1: I want to know.
0: Amen. It shall be
1: helped.
0: I hope Abuja is preparing. Tomorrow night.
1: On your Friday.
0: Being Friday.
1: I go mess.
0: 9 p.m.
1: All landlords' stadium.
0: We are meeting at the stadium.
1: You know, package B.
0: At package B.
1: Package B.
0: Package B. Of the national
1: stadium,
0: of the national stadium,
1: no gymnastic stadium.
0: In that gymnastic hall, that's where we are meeting.
1: Gymnastic hall, that's
0: where we are using.
1: No national stadium,
0: at the national stadium,
1: near Abuja.
0: At Abuja, please tell everyone you know that there are some mates. Men, listen, you cannot pass through them and not be lifted in life.
1: The
0: next one to be lifted is where we are in. My father has sent me to you. You that have not been lifted. Amen. You shall be lifted. I salute everyone. At Akure,
1: Ondo State,
0: Ekiti State, and the virus. They really hosted authority. I was
1: praying
0: the day before yesterday's
1: story.
0: The other family told me,
1: Woli,
0: Prophet,
1: Mufenwe,
0: I want to use you for this. That's what brought me today. I profess unto you. Why did it allow you from having? That you ought to have had. After today's prayers,
1: Amen.
0: We have them. There's no one that works to pray. There's no one that believes that their ways do not open. God says the Lord. Power of prayer. That will not fail over you.
1: James chapter 5.
0: Look at James chapter 5. The key that opened the door of help is prayer. Prayer.
1: James 5. James chapter 5.
0: You want to pray for help today.
1: James chapter 5. Verse 15.
0: And 16.
1: Adura igbagbo.
0: Yosi igbala isona ala.
1: Yogbagbo gwemba gbala.
0: Oluwa yosi gbe dide.
1: Oluwa yosi kini
0: se. Oluwa yosi gbe dide.
1: Yes.
0: Do ba si se pe o ti dase.
1: Yes, and you're doing
0: it. This program is focused on purely prayers. Those that do join us every day, they know what we do here.
1: Sorry, Tobat,
0: when you see your way is blocked, as they block the door against me,
1: chapter 2.
0: In Acts 12, it was in prayer that men.
1: Oh, let them be prayed.
0: It was so tough that
1: once Jacob
0: or the people beheaded Jacob
1: before
0: they went out to kill Peter. Then he needed help of someone. Angelic help. The third help that I can talk on today. The third help is angelic help.
1: Sherry, you come back.
0: Some of you, sir.
1: Hey, man,
0: you don't know what's God's angel.
1: One man parada day.
0: They can transform to be a man.
1: I explain better.
0: I will explain more tomorrow. But there's a type of help. God's angelic help. All of you that need your angel urgently.
1: Your
0: minister. The month of June.
1: know you see Maria.
0: He had that to make.
1: Angel to
0: the angel called help.
1: In Luke chapter 1.
0: In Luke chapter 1.
1: You're not able to
0: fulfill. He said, blessed are thou.
1: What I call this is
0: now that I highly favored.
1: Let your joy.
0: After that day,
1: I hear Maria.
0: Very clever man.
1: He brought
0: God glory. He conceived glory.
1: One and the angel.
0: You do you have an angel?
1: See,
0: that sent to you.
1: See, God did it.
0: That your lifting is sweet.
1: Only angel.
0: You have an angel.
1: See,
0: that your laughter is sweet.
1: Only angel.
0: You have an angel.
1: Talk with your life.
0: The end of your future.
1: Only angel.
0: There's an angel.
1: Totally tired.
0: That can prove
1: my lifted.
0: Oh, maybe
1: now. Angel, run here.
0: That angel of good news.
1: On disable.
0: Come to your home.
1: Angel, look.
0: It was prayer that brought Peter's angel.
1: What the backbone?
0: And he delivered him from the prison.
1: No, chapter 16 of Acts of Apostles.
0: He said, "Apostle, you can't
1: be logo."
0: The power.

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0: 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Yes, so now I want to do it.
1: Somebody could say second in 1 year.
2: If there's any possibility in your life,
1: that be on lower can long father.
2: Or there's a help that keep recurring.
1: Oh, then go me by.
2: And you're hearing me at this time.
1: I do a make J.
2: This 7 prayer points. You should pray them.
1: Pelu Psalm 121.
2: With Psalm 121.
1: Oh, leg badua.
2: You cannot pray these prayers.
1: Oh, my day.
2: Without being lifted.
1: Prayer number one.
2: I do a cocoa hill.
1: And your taolu denam.
2: You enemies blocking my way.
1: Hear
2: the word of the Lord.
1: Fiona,
2: lift the way. And die.
1: If you're not
2: let you wear,
1: if you're
2: not let
1: you wear,
2: and die.
1: Oh, yeah. National Stadium.
2: At the National Stadium.
1: Ni Abuja.
2: In Abuja.
1: Oga.
2: My brother.
1: Bobo Toba ni.
2: Anything you have.
1: Ni Kofi Waye.
2: Use it to get space to be there.
1: Bobo Toba ma.
2: Anyone you know.
1: Bami Kwenwala Abuja.
2: Invite them in Abuja.
1: In a gymnastic stadium.
2: That in the gymnastic hall.
1: Gymnastic hall.
2: Gymnastic hall.
1: In all you like to pade.
2: That's where we are meeting.
1: In your 50,000.
2: 50,000 souls only.
1: One can find you and cash if I got.
2: That should give them mantle of power.
1: 1 month to one oil.
2: Hey, Ororo Kwan. Oh,
1: Lord Wala.
2: That's what they want tomorrow.
1: Yeah,
2: thank you, Jesus.
1: And you shall break through.
2: And your job will go.
1: On the title.
2: Is the team.
1: I believe God.
2: I hear
1: only tomorrow.
2: Yeah.
1: I do a KJ.
2: Prayer number 7.
1: Oluwa fi ran wa fa mi didi
3: Lord my help and bless me
1: my
3: help and bless me
1: e pa iran lowo
3: my help
1: mo didi
3: I am living I
1: know
3: I didi
1: mo didi
3: mo didi mo didi mo didi
1: mo didi
3: mo didi mo didi mo didi mo didi mo didi mo didi mo didi mo didi
1: mo didi mo didi mo didi
3: mo didi mo
1: didi mo didi mo
3: didi
1: mo didi mo
3: didi mo didi mo
1: didi mo
3: didi mo didi
1: mo didi
3: mo didi mo
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3: no doubt about it. Leave off this money. I've been meeting you.
1: Money or roll for your 20,000.
3: I have five for 20,000
1: souls.
3: Not much.
1: The number two.
3: Ikeji.
1: Oluwa so pe.
3: The Lord says. That paper.
1: Ki fun gbogbo eyan.
3: I should give everybody.
1: O so fun mi pe.
3: He told me.
1: Gbe prayer points ti won pade mi.
3: Bring their prayer points to me free.
1: Won di awe ojo meje.
3: For that 7 day party.
1: Sori ran lowo kerin.
3: The fourth type of help.
1: O ni ran lowo woli.
3: Is the prophetic help.
1: Sori ti Olorun ba ran woli si.
3: When God sends you a
1: I shall
3: hear me today now.
1: I get by yet today.
3: If it's a lot of better already.
1: See, Allah will ban it me
3: for. If God will not use me for you,
1: he
3: will not send me.
1: I couldn't in first place.
3: I couldn't be the first place.
1: But my paper here.
3: Where have you given out that paper? Today.
1: Boy, you talk about the
3: word. I never want to come here. I'll give them.
1: What am I the prayer request here?
3: And then we take back the prayer request from you. I'm taking it. Straight to the mountain.
1: I, sir.
3: Sir.
1: Somebody had to go.
3: If there's a prayer, don't make back
1: to me.
3: Not like this one.
1: If it all back.
3: The level you serve God up to is the level you benefit from
1: God
3: up
1: to.
3: There are those 7
1: people
3: that never receive help. No matter what you do, help will never come to them. Number one, among those that don't receive help, people that reject the voice of the Lord.
1: You can't reject God's voice and receive God's help. If you need God's help, you will accept His voice. So any kind of
3: everyone that reject wisdom,
1: Bible
3: says they are foolish.
1: Oh, God, don't call direction.
3: You must not reject direction.
1: Deuteronomy 28:1.
3: Only
1: to be far above
3: the goal. If you will diligently keep the law of the Lord,
1: so
3: observe and do that which I command you, then these blessings will come upon you.
1: So ignorance is pataki.
3: Obedience is over.
1: And when lekeji.
3: Number two.
1: And what the okanwo say ye pada.
3: People that their hearts cannot be changed.
1: They have decided.
3: What the people know?
1: Sinu wona mase.
3: They will do their self will. They can't believe their sin.
1: Man, badu,
3: pray. No, they will not pray.
1: Lord, okay.
3: Let's go to Matthew.
1: No.
3: In the afternoon.
1: Ma wale kiti.
3: We'll be at the kiti.
1: I go meta gerege.
3: 3 p.m. on the dot.
1: La magwori okay.
3: We'll be on the mountain.
1: Kiti.
3: At the kiti today.
1: Let's
3: go to that here. Tell those that I'm
1: not. I go mewa.
3: 10 o'clock.
1: Ale.
3: This night.
1: La kpada seko.
3: We are back to Lagos.
1: I go mewa.
3: 10 o'clock.
1: Ni korodu la lenge.
3: Ni korodu tonight.
1: Sir,
3: if anyone is in Lagos State and you miss tonight,
1: oh my domega,
3: it will really pray me.
1: Sorry, but my son, by 6 o'clock,
3: we want to finish by 6.
1: I'm first in Lagos.
3: We are rushing straight to Lagos.
1: See that room,
3: no stopping at all.
1: It's so rap, I mean,
3: it's going to be massive digging tonight.
1: What's the
3: last thing about it is,
1: oh no, go, my go, go.
3: The only way we talk about it,
1: there
3: will be a lot of miracles. And the smell is your
1: about.
3: We want to finish from there.
1: And there
3: we are. We are packing at this.
1: Neon La.
3: Tomorrow.
1: Agometa.
3: By 3,
1: I'm a nipad in Fagba.
3: We are having program at Fagba.
1: It's emergency meeting.
3: If I take my double in
1: me,
3: everybody,
1: backboard, you're more like
3: hey, man, I'm going to make
1: so
3: you.
1: Near kitty, near
3: so near kitty, this afternoon. One coconut. Don't come to Akure. Come with one coconut.
1: And white candle.
3: And one white candle.
1: Oh, near this
3: you. There's nothing for you.
1: Backboard,
3: I believe as the prophet.
1: Sorry, Wally, tell them about my loaf.
3: The prophet God will use for you, sir.
1: No fear, assignment, you know.
3: He will send them assignment to you. That will not cost you anything.
1: So, my friend,
3: so the oil I'll be giving you,
1: it's
3: going to do 12
1: months.
3: Then number 3 can
1: go.
3: Those that work in pride. They are too proud. Nobody can help
1: somebody.
3: But then the Lord look at the brother far off.
1: Ojuba.
3: But the honor the uncle.
1: Ori Anugu.
3: Hey, bless your mercy.
1: You want mongba do.
3: You are gonna pray for.
1: Ori Anugu.
3: You want mercy.
1: Ori Anugu.
3: Amen.
1: Ori Anugu.
3: Amen.
1: And we let carry.
3: Number four.
1: I want you want to carry me.
3: People that don't finish their spiritual assignment.
1: One more better.
3: They will start to. But the driver finish. I pray.
1: Let you want better.
3: This one just started.
1: Amen.
3: I
1: do see.
3: We have more prayers.
1: But
3: let's start these testimonies.
4: Praise the Lord.
3: Hallelujah.
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0: Praise the Lord. My name's Olorun Toba Stephen. From Abuja here. I've been listening to our daddy since last year on radio. Just listening to him alone, I fell in love with him. And I made up my mind that I want to see him. So on the 6th of October, last month, I was in the church. Daddy was on Sunday. I was in the church here. I saw him. I was just glad within me. I was sitting somewhere there. I was just glad. But still, I have a faith in me that if I see him, my difficulties, just like the woman with the issue of blood, my difficulties will become normal for me. Though things have been hard, work is not steady. I'm a contractor, but things have been hard. But when seeing him on Sunday, there was a time he was sharing the oil. I came out, I took oil, he touched me, I prayed, I left here. Things I'm be hoping for. Before then, the second day, which is on Monday, calls are coming in. Today I'm talking to you, call for contrast here and there. Sai Komene, I'm just here to say, God, I want to return all the glory to God, and I want to pray that God Almighty will continue to be with him, strengthen him, take him higher. Please, if you have that oil in your house, don't neglect it, use it. Why going out, use that your oil, speak the word will work for you in Jesus' name.
1: I get here, good dad.
2: No, I can't as delay.
1: Labi agbara
2: anu.
1: And the deloni. Mi so pe kilo de mi mole.
2: What does that mean?
1: Gbe mi le. Ogun ile wa. Gbe mi le. 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Atogun ategun. Gbe wa le. 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
0: Lo Psalm 24.
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0: Wàá wá lo Psalm 121.
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1: 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Then you knock that door with an offering.
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1: You have promised.
0: 5,000 to back up wọlé.
1: But the first 5,000 stores to come here.
0: Mo
1: ní ẹ̀bùn pàtàkì. I have to give for them.
0: Ẹ̀fún wa ní account number.
1: The account detail.
0: Àti phone number.
1: And the phone number I can call on. The account details. 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
6: 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Oh, yeah, money. Any ogoni, a shirilo ni koma any. Oh, yeah, any. Laugh. Oh, God.

0: Glad to have you join us this morning. This is 32FM 94.9, the Laughter Station. It's time to bring you the headlines coming out of the papers this morning. We'll also do the analysis of the headlines and take your reactions. My name is Kenny Durotilu. I have the pages of The Punch, The Premium Times, The Daily Post newspaper, The Vanguard, The Daily Trust, The Guardian, and a bunch of other papers this morning. We'll start off from the pages of The Punch newspaper. Major story: state police bill lands in state assemblies. Poor transparency rating may scare investors away. Natey warns. LPPC suspends Ozekwume's San rank over disciplinary probe. Ogun-ADC dismisses fund diversion allegations against chair. Other stories out of The Punch: CBN reports 17.4 trillion naira surge in federal government borrowing. Dangote denies claims marketers re-import fuel via Togo. Top banks raise tech budget by 43% in quarter one. 2027 race: Wike Turaki camps roll out parallel PDP candidates. Petrol remains pricey as crude crashes to $73. EFCC's Orain Maitiala leader in $2.53 million laundering probe. ISIS funding: federal government set to charge U.S. sanctioned BDC operator. From the Metroplus pages of The Punch: one dead, many trapped as River's five-story building crumbles. Imposters posing as NDLEA agents land in Abia police net. Two in custody after speeding vehicle kills Rivers woman. Police detain six officers over alleged assault in Imo. Some politics from The Punch: Ogun-ADC dismisses fund diversion allegations against chair. Bayelsa NDC urges Diri to prioritize governance over politics. Four new senators take oath after by-election. ADC national leadership takes over Gawuna defection talks. Headlines from the Premium Times now. Investigation commissioned but locked: how an idle hospital is failing women in Akwa Ibom. LPPC suspends senior lawyer Michael Zekume from San rank. Northern communities need urgent investment in health education. Shetima: or your government appeals to striking teachers to reopen schools, approves 8.7 billion naira for learning materials. Nigeria names six persons, three entities sanctioned for terrorism financing. Senate passes state police bill, empowers governors to appoint police commissioners, give directives. Security operatives kill four gunmen, recover bombs, official. NDLEA uncovers another industrial-scale meth factory in Oyo Forest. Trump doubts U.S. responsibility for fatal Iranian girls' school strike. Nigerian sentenced to 5 years in U.S. prison over $3.5 million romance scam. Court ruled on EFCC's forfeiture request against jailed ex-minister Mammon's assets. IGP orders probe into alleged police handover of teacher to mob in Kaduna. DRC Ebola outbreak tops 1,000 cases as death toll reaches 277. WHO. AON seeks review of aviation taxes. Economic boycott of South Africa. Polytechnic in bold climate action allocates 2 hectares for 1 million trees. Nigerian airlines now depend on bank loans as fuel costs soar. Onyema. From the Daily Post newspaper, LPPC suspends Michael Zekume's SCN rank. Nigeria moves closer to state police as Senate passes key amendment amid worsening insecurity. Why supported state police bill in Dube. Other stories here, politics related. Political parties condemn absence of accord APC from Osun election. Peace dialogue. Will pursue legal remedies to protect Kwakwanso, Kwakwansia tells primate Ayodele. APC, Adeleke Campaign Council clash over death rally accident in Osun. Nobody gives power, you have to fight for it. Wike to PDP. APC suspends Kebbi chairman, Zuru local government party chairman over alleged infractions. Headlines on the Vanguard newspaper. Federal government orders banks, others to freeze assets of terrorism financiers. Senate passes state police bill. It's now Federal State Police Service. LPPC suspends Michael Zekume's SAN rank. Cocoa coffee farmers seek African bloc $6,000 floor price to end foreign control. I move over to the Daily Trust newspaper now. State police gains ground as Senate passes bill. That's the major one. Oil prices dropped to pre-war level, but fuel still sold above 1,000 naira in Nigeria. London property saga, Ozekume's San Rang temporarily withdrawn. Other stories here. Oyo Can suspends vigils over insecurity. Naseni, CCB partner on digital asset declaration system. Poly workers threaten strike over unpaid arrears, housing loan delays. Other stories here. Boko killings perpetrators must be brought to book. Governor Mutwang. Sokoto bandits gun down chief imam, abduct married woman. Court slams death sentence on three convicted for terrorism. A few stories from the Guardian newspaper. Senate clears path for state police, retains federal oversight guardrails. Federal government backs U.S. sanctions on Nigerians, BDCs linked to terror financing. And I'll take one more from the Guardian. All efforts to stop us from nominating Jonathan failed, says Turaki, led PDP. We'll take a pause for some commercials. When we come back, it'll be time for the analysis. Please stay with us.
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0: All right, glad to have you back with us, 32 FM 94.9, the Break It Down Papers Review. It's time to get into the analysis of the headlines this morning. Joining me virtually is Dr. Bayo Busari. Doctor, it's great to have you join us this morning.
1: Good morning.
0: Good morning, sir.
1: Good.
0: Yeah, very well. I hope you are too.
1: Thank God.
0: All right. All right, so let's start off with this one. State police bill lands in state assemblies. Nigeria on Wednesday moved closer than ever to establishing a state police force after the Senate passed the controversial Constitution Alteration Bill, seeking to decentralize policing, shifting the battle for the landmark reform to the 36 states' houses of assembly, where at least 24 legislatures must endorse the proposal before it can become law. Doctor, I'd like you to speak on this. The closest ever to state police after decades of debate, we're here now. It's up to 24 state assemblies to decide now.
1: Yeah, it's getting interesting now. But I think for us to have a synergized approach, and then to have a quick passage, it may be ideal for the 36 speakers of the state House of Assembly to meet, consider the bill clause by clause, so that wherever they have differences, harmonize, then go back to their...
0: Hello? Hello, Doctor. Are you there? Hello, Doctor. No, I didn't look. Hello, Doctor. Are you there? All right. Looks like there's some issue with the network. We're trying to reestablish connection to Doctor and, of course, continue to get his reaction to that particular story. But that's one of the major stories out of the papers this morning. We also have the issue with PDP, a story about the PDP 2027 race. Wike Turaki Camp rolling out parallel PDP candidates. Also touching that.

0: this morning. The abduction crisis is also a headline there as well. Let's try and see if doctor's back here. Hello. Hello, sir.
1: Yeah, I'm with you.
0: All right, sir. All right, please go ahead with your analysis.
1: So I was saying that it would be necessary for the 36 speakers to meet in a kind of a conference. Consider the bill clause by clause, where they have differences they can harmonize, so that by the time the bill goes to each of the state House of Assembly, then we'll have an easy passage and a quick consideration. Otherwise, if you have to take it individually, the tendency is that there may be gray areas where each state will have its own need. If you don't do that, what it will mean is that we may spend longer time considering the bill. So it may be necessary that we do that because ordinarily, if the bill had emanated from the state House of Assembly, perhaps they could have, made their own input. There's one aspect which we are not clear about. That's the aspect of federal police, being deployed back to states. Is it going to be your state of origin or what basis? And at what level of officers are we looking at? So this is something that we need the assemblies to look at and then have a harmonized approach to it.
0: All right, Doctor. Critics are saying that there was not much wide consultation, and it appears that this is being sped up, especially after the IGP Tunji Disu inaugurated the Committee on State Police. Is this a dangerous rush, in your opinion, an emergency response to some of the happenings?
1: Actually, I've said it that we probably were taking a wrong route towards what we want. We won't know what we want, but the route we are taking probably, I think, may not be absolutely right. Ordinarily, what we need to do is just first look at that constitution and say that, okay, we are deregulating that aspect. It becomes inconcurrent, it's not exclusive. State can have its own police. Then each state can now decide on its own the manner of police it wants to have. But the bill now emanating from the federal government, particularly from the IGP, I don't know what input each of the state governors made into that bill, what consultation was done. Because we saw that immediately the IGP came on board, the bill followed. Has that bill been prepared before his emergence at IGP, or it became prepared when it became IGP? So if it was when it became IGP, perhaps there might not have been enough consultation, because we need to carry out, state particularly are the stakeholders in this instance, and you cannot leave them out. Their voice is very important. If they don't have their voice in that bill, perhaps that bill may probably become like the petroleum industry bill. It took us a long time before it became an act. So this one is important because the end user of that law is the state. So you can't leave the state out of in this instance.
0: All right, Doctor, are you confident that all the states will sign this, or is there going to be a split, say north or south? There's also the issue of some states with bigger pockets as against those with not as much big pockets here. There's also the conversation around rich states wanting control and all of that. How do you see this playing out?
1: I would expect that we should not see this bill as a matter of ego. It should be seen as a matter of national need. It is not compulsory for your state to have its own police if it doesn't feel the need for it. But let that law be there. So if tomorrow, or your state feels, because it didn't need it yesterday, it becomes needful today. So you can go into it. So we should not see it as a matter of north, south, or whatever. No. We should see it as a national need that we may not even need now, but the law is there, so that when we need it, we don't need to begin to look around. So that is what I expect. That's why I said probably there might be gray areas that each of the states may want to make their own input, considering their own peculiarity. Because if we have its own peculiarity, you can't place Lagos State alongside Zamfara State, or Niger State, or River State. So each of the states will have

0: you still have to domicile it in each of the states. So that's why it's important that state should be led to do its own law according to its own need. Just amend the constitution, they regulate and bring the police into concurrence, this away from exclusivity. They still can take care of his own based on his own need.
1: All right, we'll take this headline: abduction crisis. Oyo begs NUT to end school shutdown. That's from the Punch. The Oyo State Executive Council has appealed to the NUT to allow students to go back to school and discontinue the disruption of the academic calendar. The NUT had directed teachers in public schools in the state to shun classrooms following the May 15 abduction of teachers and pupils in Oriwe local government area. Doctor, your thoughts on that one, the appeal to the NUT from the Oyo State Executive Council?
0: Yeah, it's important that the state appeals to the NUT because we are running a calendar, and the calendar we are running is not exclusive to Oyo State, particularly when it comes to external examination that our students will take. But in spite of that, there's still a need for us to ensure that we have in place security measure that will guarantee the safety of our police, particularly when they're within the confines of government facilities. Now, having said that, probably we need to readjust our calendar in Oyo State. And that doing that readjustment, we can turn the period of this strike to a period of holiday. So that whenever the strike is called off, hopefully very soon, because we know that if those in captivity are released today, there will be no need for NUT to be on strike again. So we can now say by the time when that strike will call off, then we are resuming our, you know, calendar. And that may obviously may run into the period that has been, you know, here marked for the holiday, so that our students don't lose much. We know those that have sat for WAEC have done their own. Probably those are going to sit for NECO will start very soon. But other levels, we can now say, okay, this period when they are on strike, we can now, you know, remove that from the period of holiday that they're going to have, right, and make that part of the school calendar.
1: Doctor, adequate security, what does that look like, you know, in such a way that it satisfies the NUT? And of course, they can return children back to schools here. What does that look like with the number of schools across your state? How's government going to handle that?
0: Actually, adequate security is relative. Because if you want to rely on the national police that we have, we know we have a shortfall. By the time we are now saying, okay, we want to distribute them to schools, you are bringing NSDC, you are bringing Amateko and the rest of that. What that means, you are going to create a gap somewhere else. So what we need is just a understanding of the situation that we have, and then what are the measures that we are putting in place, not necessarily in carrying arms and ammunition and what have you, but what are the measures that we are putting in place to ensure that there are security for our students while they are in school. Intelligence gathering is very important, and this is where the local community will come in. If you see something, say something, that is popular say. So we need to open a channel whereby people can supply information to government, and the information is, on its own, interrogated. Those that are found to be credible, then we can take a concrete step, you know, in addressing that. I know that there have been prior information before the Orire incident happened that there were activities that were suspected. But to the extent that we moved to prevent that is the issue now, particularly at local government level. Those within that axis, what were the local governments doing before the period? What measure did they put in place? So this is what we need to do. Not necessarily, you know, posting security men around the schools, but those things that we do that may not be obvious, but we know are in place that can ensure security for not only for our students, but everybody in the community.
1: All right, we'll take a pause for some commercials. When we come back, we'll take a look at other stories on the Papers Review. Please stay with us.

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0: 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We're still taking a look at the analysis of some of the major stories out of the papers this morning. Still have Dr. Bayo Buseri with us this morning. Doctor, I'd like your reaction to this one. The federal government yesterday directed financial institutions and designated non-financial businesses and professions to maintain full compliance with sanctions obligations by freezing the assets of terrorist financiers. The directive came against the backdrop of sanctions imposed on a Nigerian financier of ISIS, along with three bureaux de change in Lagos, Kano, by the U.S. government. Doctor, your thoughts?
1: We should take the philosophy of the enemy of my friend is my enemy. So whoever is found to be assisting suspected terrorists in any way, whatever sanction we have put in place should apply to them. And we must have that will, the political will. I think what we've been lacking prior to now has been will to bring in the full weight of the law in addressing this issue. If probably we have done this much earlier, we might have been able to weaken, you know, their support base. But good that is coming. Let us see how far they will drive that. Any bank that is found to not to be compliant, I think sanctions should be brought in. It's not too difficult if you suspend the license of such an institution. Spend the time that you are able to ensure full compliance.
0: All right, another tragic story out of Sokoto. Bandits gunned down chief imam, abduct a married woman. Suspected bandits have killed the chief imam of Kuda Kuda village in Goronio, local government area of Sokoto State. The cleric identified as Lima Naudu was killed alongside three persons, while others were abducted during the attack, which happened in the early hours of Thursday. Residents said the attackers stormed the village at about 12:58 a.m. and operated for nearly 2 hours, shooting sporadically, arresting livestock and causing residents to flee for safety. A resident who spoke on condition of anonymity said the sound of gunfire sent panic across the community. Doctor, another day, another tragic security insecurity story.
1: Yeah, it's been around with us. It's unfortunate this is happening again. And this is what is calling for a concerted effort, you know, towards addressing the challenge before us. Importantly, local communities, because we know that places where these people go to most are short spots. So that's why we said there is a need for us to re-strategize, you know, our security architecture. Let us focus more on these areas that we know are susceptible to, you know, attack. The number of times that this would take for them to operate is, you know, encouraged by the fact that help is too far away from some communities. Before help will come, these people might have done whatever they want to do. They will have done their own surveillance. They are very familiar with each of these areas, and they know that, oh, if they want to do this, it will be way for them to do, and then go away. But I know that it's not impossible for members of the community to know some of these people. But the fear of, you know, giving information and being secure thereafter is right, probably what is, you know, driving some of us. We need to, you know, rise above this fear, knowing that what we are fearing is what is happening to us. So the best is that we should make effort to prevent it from happening so that all of us can, you know, have security around us.
0: All right, Doctor, still with Sokoto. High Court in Sokoto has sentenced three men, including a Nigerian, to death by hanging following their conviction and charges of terrorism and arms proliferation. The convicts were apprehended on 13 June 2025 by the DSS Counter-Terrorism Unit in connection with cross-border crimes, arms trafficking and terrorism. Doctor, your thoughts on this development?
1: Yeah, if you look at the time when these people were arrested and the time they got prosecuted, I think we should commend that time. But the problem on our hand is that in recent time, I can't remember any, that any of our state governors had signed warrant to execute, you know, execution that the court has passed, you know, via sentences. So it's important because it sends a message. When you know that you pay for whatever crime you have committed, it may serve as a check on others who are willing. But when they know that, you know, we are discussing the issue of what we call it, reintegration of convicted terrorists back into society. These are things that probably may be encouraging. So what we discourage is that when you know that you do your time for whatever crime you have committed, it might serve as more check. So I will implore our state governors, when there is a need for them to sign one, let them sign the warrant and let us, you know that people are paying for the crime that they have committed.
0: All right, I'll take this one. El Rufai, Atiku protests continued detention, bail ruling July 1. Former Vice President Atiku Abubakar on Wednesday criticized the continued detention of former Kaduna State Governor Nasir El Rufai, warning that excessively stringent bail conditions could undermine constitutional safeguards and erode public confidence in the justice system. Doctor, let's have your thoughts on this one. Atiku has condemned his bail situation as constructive denial of bill's sophisticated instrument for punishment before conviction. That's how he put it.
1: Yeah, I know that bill is a prerogative of the court, but we should not see such condition as being influenced from the outside. Obviously, bills and conditions are, you know, woven around the gravity of the crime you have been alleged to have committed. But having said that, justice delayed, justice denied. There's a need for us to expedite action on trials so that if someone is taking him within a reasonable time, even if it's going to take longer time, it should be seen that there's a need for that time. But if we are bringing in, you know, external conditions here and there, we are not actually gotten to the trial proper. When are we going to do that? By the time you get to trial proper, we don't know how long it's going to take. So if you take the whole time, you know, fighting for bail and giving conditions, what have you, what happens? I know sometimes people who are seeking for bail, but it might have to do with politics. Everybody wants to buy time so that you might find a political solution the matter at the end of the day. So the reason why you want to be outside is that you don't suffer too much. So if there's a need, since the charge is one that is available, which has been the man who has been arrested, you know, to gain partial freedom, why the case lies. So it's important that the court should probably, you know, bring up what will make it to be seen that it will not be alleged. People will not be, you know, expressing lack of confidence in judiciary by whatever action that we take.
0: All right, it's time to open the phone lines now. Let's have your thoughts on these stories. The phone numbers are 0705-5000-949, 0809-7000-949-0906, 2000-949. And as always, please let's stick to the issues. No attacking of personalities. Let's address issues only. Thank you very much. Again, the phone lines 0705-5000-949-0906-2000-949. Take this one. Hello, good morning.
2: Yeah, good morning, Kenny.
0: Good morning, sir.
2: Yeah, good morning, doctor. My name is Tonya Brown. Doctor, thank you very much for opening up this issue of state police. I hope we don't end up in having what we call federal state police from the way I'm seeing things now. We clamor for state police, and but from what I'm seeing, I don't know whether the Inspector General of Police is trying to introduce federal state police. The issue is that I thought that the National Assembly would give life to constitutional amendment. Finish and then allow the state that will have about 80-90% input to, you know, through the House of the various House of Assembly, look at the peculiarity of their security situations and then make a law as it will favor the state. Security is local, crime is local.
0: Okay.
2: I thought that that is the direction we should go. I know that the federal government will not begin to give us federal state police. I don't understand. And so we should work towards allowing the state, all the states in the federation, to, you know, bring their input, you know, through their state assembly.
0: Right,
2: and then we
0: you,
2: can
0: sir.
2: Now from there, you know, develop state policy. Thank you very much.
0: Thank you very much, Richard. 0705-5009-49-0906-2009-49. Those are the numbers. We'll take this one. Hello, good morning.
3: Hello, my brother, good morning.
0: Good morning. Welcome.
3: Yeah, my name is Ade from UI. Very briefly, the case I want to say on the state police, I've always been saying it. I've been saying it, and people should write the business down. If you see the eagerness, the United Assembly and the President will have to be there, about to start state police now. You will suspect something. What we need is regional government. Okay, for example, my brother, there was something trending yesterday. Police saw bandits, and they allowed them, they were able to heal them. If you talk about police, Nigeria police can do a lot. But if the government, it depends on any government to at that particular point in time. Oh, now all the governors have joined their party. They want to use the state police to intimidate the job for election. That's number one. Number two, article condemning to protect me cannot bring you. If you want to do anything with Tinubu, you have to be like Tinubu. You want to do anything with Jonathan, you have to be like Jonathan. They are two individuals. You have to drag Nigeria to like very violent protest against this government. Otherwise, they will continue to very soon all of you will be arrested. Is Tinubu not Jonathan? If you know, it's highly competent.
0: All right. Okay, the video you were talking about is not confirmed that the people in the video were bandits. They reported that they were vigilantes, not bandits. Okay, let's clarify that. Okay, once again, the phone line 0705-5009-49-0809-7000-949-0906-2000-949. Take this one on Facebook. All right, let's try this call. Hello, good morning.
4: Hello, good morning. This is Prince Bomi Adefusi calling from Abata.
0: Morning, sir.
4: You see, politicians always know their way, even when they committed any crime or whatsoever, because system allows them. You know, when it is the children of the poor, definitely that person will be jailed. That is why we need a system that we fight everybody, irrespective of your position in the society. For have we ever seen a politician now stay logged like 20 years in prison? You can never see that in Nigeria. Every final is out. Many politicians, they give them amnesty. What will be the hope of the common man? We need a system that will be for, if Donald Trump can be called upon, we need to start thinking that this country, we must make it a worthwhile. That's my submission. Good morning.
0: All right. Thank you very much. Hello. Good morning.
5: Thank you.
0: Morning.
5: Good morning.
0: Yeah.
5: Doctor, good morning. This is okay. Doctor, I totally agree with you on the issue of the state police and the assemblies. But there is something I'm actually asking, Doctor. Like you suggested that the speakers should actually, but at the end of the day, the speaker will not actually be the one to take the decision in that house. I think it should be a general. What if he gets back what he's suggesting and agreeing is contrary to what the members of the house are disagreeing? So these are the salient issues. I think it's something we really need. I know the PIB bill lasted long, but I think it should actually start from the state assemblies so that if there is any disparity, when they now get to the end, they can now correct it. And please, Kenny.
0: Go ahead.
5: For the video that man was talking about, I don't actually think bandits will see police and let them go. We know how it runs here. Once it's tight military, we know how. So I don't think it's actually bandits.
0: Right.
5: Good morning.
0: All right, thank you. Thank you very much. Okay, for your time. 0705-5009-49-0906-2009-49 on Facebook. Olamide says, to address insecurity, state police is one of the major solutions. It's time for the government to allow its operation without further delay, as all Nigerians want is a safe and secure environment. Right, thank you for your comment. This one here from Bilikis Onodiron says, the military blockade and the 16-hour curfew show that the government is fighting back, and it's commendable. However, approving billions for school materials is a distraction. The Southwest governors must collectively fund advance intelligence and secure forest reserves. Safe schools are built on security, not supply contracts. I'm not sure I understand what's reading here. I'm not sure, but thank you for your comment. Suleiman Sharif says, good morning and kudos to everyone in the studio. State policing is the most viable solution to Nigeria's growing security challenges. We keep calling governors the chief security officers of their states. That is only on paper. The state commissioner of police still takes orders directly from Abuja, even through state governments, even though state governments provide vehicles, equipment and other logistics for police. Thank you for your comment. Once again, the phone line 0705-5009-0906-2009-49. Let's have your thoughts on the stories. On Facebook, Samson Ademoagun says, there's hunger in the land under the leadership of President Bola Tinubu, but I don't blame Bayo or Nonuga because he's benefiting from the government at the center at the expense of the masses.

0: Right, we have this story here from the Daily Trust. Oyokan suspends vigils over insecurity. The Christian Association of Nigeria, CAN in Oyo, has directed churches in the state to suspend late night activities and fence their premises in a bid to beef up security. Doctor, I'd like you to speak on that. Do you think this is a necessary move coming from CAN?
1: We are in a situation where anything might appear appealing to us, particularly a way to keep ourselves safe. So we may not absolutely say this is not right. But I think, putting up fences should be a choice of consideration of the terrain where you are. If that is going to work for you, okay. But the bottom line is this, when we, enclose ourselves, how does it help us in terms of an emergency for us to be able to take cover? People walk into enclosed places. So how do we secure them before they get? So if they want to get out, how easy would it be? So it might be a need for us that we shouldn't make it a blanket approach. If it's going to work for a particular area, it may not be necessary in another area. So I think we should just make it a matter of, okay, review where you are, what you consider to be useful for you, to be good for you in the time we find ourselves, that we can take an approach to. But it's important. All of us should begin to put in measures. Community watch, neighborhood watch, what have you, information sharing, and all the rest of that. There might be necessary, because what they are doing to us is curtailing our freedom of movement. But we know that this is not going to last forever. So we may need to make little sacrifices here and there for us to be able to overcome the situation we are in now.
0: All right, that's the much we can take on the Papers Review this morning. We appreciate Dr. Bayo Busari for the analysis this morning. Thank you very much, sir, for your time. The Papers Review returns tomorrow. That's at 6:30 a.m. My name is Kenny Durotilu. Good morning. The Smart Kids Show is up next.

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12: Hey, let's learn the sounds of the letters. This is the phonics song. Got us reading all day long.

0: Nourishing minds, sharing happiness for 50 years.
1: Wow! Wow! Wow! I can't believe I made it to work before 8 a.m. I had to rush just so I could get here early. My morning has been very interesting. Everyone in my house was running about, trying to get ready for the day. Uniforms were scattered everywhere. School bags hiding under the chairs. My wife was even looking for socks that mysteriously disappeared. Then, all of a sudden, I heard a loud cry from my daughter. She was crying like someone had stolen her favorite toy. So I ran to her quickly and asked, "Abby, what is the problem, my love? Why are you crying? Do you want something?" She pointed to the window. Kids, you will not believe what made her cry. What I saw took me by surprise. And I'll tell you. But first, welcome to the Maltina Nourishment Tour, Professor M Series, where we discover what our bodies need to stay active, nourished, smart, and strong. I am your favorite professor, Professor M, and this show is proudly brought to you by Maltina, your favorite malt drink with nourishment fit for you. Now, where did I stop? Ah, yes, my daughter. Sitting on the window was my daughter's plant. But what used to be bright green and alive was now brown and dead flat. She hugged the flower pot and said, "Daddy, my plant is gone." I was very sad. So I had to ask my daughter one important question. "Abby, when last did you water your plant?" She looked at me. I looked at her. The plant looked at both of us. I asked her again, "Did you water your plant yesterday?" She said, "No, Daddy." "Okay, what about last week?" "No, Daddy." "Last month?" She scratched her head and said, "I don't remember." And that was how I just knew what had happened. Her plant did not die because it was tired. It died because it did not get water. So I told her, plants need water to stay alive. Then I asked her another question. "And even you, have you been drinking enough water?" She answered very confidently, "Of course, Daddy, I drink water." I said, "Good," only for her to add, "When I am thirsty." Children, I almost screamed. Just when you are thirsty? Is that enough hydration for the body? We will find out right after the break.

0: very important for our bodies.
1: Look out! It's here!
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3: With Maltina, you get nourishment fit for you. Welcome back, champions. Now, let me tell you what I told my daughter. Waiting until you are extremely thirsty before drinking water is like waiting for your phone battery to reach 1% before charging it. Did you know that about 60% of the human body is made of water? Yes, champions. Water is doing many important jobs inside our bodies every day. It helps to move nutrients around our body and it helps our brain think clearly. Water also helps your muscles move, controls body temperature, and keeps you feeling energetic. Do you know that every day we breathe, run around, sweat, and play, our bodies lose water? That means we must drink water regularly to replace the water we have lost. And the great thing is, drinking beverages like malt drinks, milk, tea, and fruit juice can also help replace the water our bodies have lost. Yeah, that's right. That's because they also contain water and other important nutrients our bodies need. My daughter was still feeling sad, so I said something funny so she could smile before she left for school. I said, if plants could talk, your plants would have been screaming, "Please give me water before I faint." She started laughing. Then she asked me, "Daddy, does that mean I should drink water even before I feel very thirsty?" Yes, exactly. Water helps power your body for learning, playing, thinking, and growing. And of course, you can also enjoy refreshing drinks like Maltina, which also contains water along with other nourishing nutrients. Remember this simple rule. Do not wait until you are extremely thirsty before you drink water.
0: 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Now, can you name any activity where our bodies lose water? For example, running, playing sports, sweating. Keep those answers coming, champions!
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0: 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Hello, good morning. Okay, please keep the calls coming. Hello, good morning.
4: Hello, good morning, ma'am.
0: Good morning. What is your name, your age, and the name of the area you are calling from?
4: My name is Olade. I'm 11 years old. I'm calling from Ijoya of Ayegunleyo.
0: Okay, Abdulaziz, one question, you get it right, you win a gift courtesy Maltina. Are you ready?
4: Yes, ma'am.
0: What percentage of the human body is made up of water? What percentage of the human body is made up of water? Professor M explained earlier. If you tuned in at the beginning, you should know the answer. What percentage of...
4: I'm not sure.
0: Oh, sorry about that. Thank you very much. Okay, 0705-5000-949. Hello, good morning.
4: Hello, ma.
0: Hello, darling. Good morning. What is your name, your age, and which area are you calling from?
4: My name is Jesse Lanke.
0: Good morning. How old are you?
4: I am 6 years old.
0: Okay. And which area are you calling from?
4: I'm calling from Akin Village.
0: Okay. Now, one question. You get it right, you win a gift courtesy Maltina. Now, what percentage of the human body is made up of water? What percentage of the human body is made up of water? Okay. Hello. Good morning. 0705 5000 949. One more call before we head over to Professor M again. 0705 5000 949. Hello, good morning.
5: Hello, good morning, ma'am.
0: Good morning. What is your name, your age, and the area you are calling from?
5: My name is Olawale Tayola Simi. I'm 6 years old.
0: Okay, good morning, Dario Lassimi. And of course, one question quickly. What percentage of the human body is made up of water?
5: 60.
0: 60 what?
5: 60%.
0: Congratulations, Dario Lassimi. You have won yourself a gift courtesy Maltina. Thank you. Please send a text message, okay, with your full name, your age, and the name of your school, and indicate that you won in the month of June. Okay?
5: Hello, Auntie Simba.
0: Hello, darling.
5: I'm Dara Simi.
0: Oh,
5: thank you for the gift.
0: Oh, thank you so much, Dara Simi. That means you've won again on the Maltina show. That's amazing, right?
5: It's my brother that won.
0: Oh, your brother won, and Dara Simi. Oh, your names sound alike. Thank you so much. How is Mommy?
5: She's fine.
0: Tell Mommy I said God bless her. Thank you so much for the patience. And I'll let her know when she should come for the gift, okay?
5: Yes, ma'am.
0: All right, darling. Have a beautiful day at school. Bye-bye. All right. And with that call, we've come to the end of the first segment. Let's go back to Professor M. And when we get back, we'll open the phone lines for more calls on the Smart Kids Show.
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7: Champions, I hope we have learned something today. Just like plants need water to stay alive, our bodies also need water and other nourishing beverages to grow healthy and strong every single day. Remember the important things water does in our bodies? Water helps our brain think clearly. It helps our muscles move. And it keeps our bodies strong and healthy. So remember to drink water regularly and eat balanced meals to keep your body well nourished. This is Professor M saying stay nourished and share happiness with Maltina.

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1: 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My name is Auntie Sumbo, and I hope that you're excited to be here. Now, children, do you know that our exams are just around the corner, and you have to... you have to make sure that you are reading. Yesterday, we learned something on the show. Who can remind me? Anybody that can remind me what we learned towards the end of the Smart Kids Show yesterday will get a gift. Hello, good morning.
2: Good morning.
1: Good morning. My name is Auntie Sumba. What is your name?
2: My name is Owolami Shemini.
1: Good morning.
2: I am 11 years old. Hello, Mom. My sister from Southern College.
1: Good morning, Shemilore. How are you doing today? So did you listen to the Smart Kids Show yesterday?
2: Yes, ma'am.
1: So we learned something towards the end of the show. Can you remind Auntie Sumbo?
2: What did you say, ma'am?
1: We learned something towards the end of the show yesterday. I taught you something about countries. I taught you something about already saying it. Can you remember? No, you have forgotten. What are we going to do? Anyway. All right, darling. So let's answer your questions this morning, okay? Now, first question in mathematics. A rectangle is 15 centimeters long and 8 centimeters wide. What is its perimeter? I repeat, a rectangle is 15 centimeters long and 8 centimeters wide. What is its perimeter?
2: 46
1: what?
2: 46 centimeters.
1: Correct. Now, please give me the plural of criterion. Criterion is spelled C-R-I-T-E-R-I-O-N. What is the plural of criterion? Yes, criteria. That's the correct pronunciation. Yes. Now we move to the next question. Are you ready?
2: Yes,
1: which blood vessel carries blood away from the heart? Which blood vessel carries blood away from the heart? Arteries, correct. That is yes, correct. That is the fourth question. Now, how many countries do we have in the Asia continent? How many countries do we have in the Asian continent? These are some of the things we learned yesterday. You said 50?
2: Yes, ma'am.
1: No,
2: yes,
1: that is not correct. We have 49 countries. Thank you so much. Now, when we learn something towards the end of the show, please write it down, because I might just be chipping it in the next day so I can know that you were paying attention to the show. And yes, I understand maybe you didn't tune in towards the end or you didn't tune in at the beginning. You can always watch the show when you have that time with the permission of your parents on Facebook, okay? Just search for 32FM. That's 32FM949 Feiye. Feiye is spelled F-E-Y-I-N-E-E. Just search for the Smart Kids Show and you can watch the show, because you'll be learning from it. Thank you so much. Let's see if you can pick a couple of calls before you step into the classroom. Hello, good morning.
3: Hello, good morning, Ma.
1: Good morning. My name is Auntie Sumba. What is your name?
3: My name is Nancy.
1: Hi, Nancy, from Abeokuta.
3: Yes, ma.
1: Nancy, you have gifts with me. When are you coming?
3: Ma, when are the first days of May?
1: I know.
3: So, and I sent messages.
1: Yes.

0: Yes. I got those messages. And yes, I'll find out if they've done that already. But then you also have a gift. Indomie gift. How are we going to get it?
1: Our cousin.
0: I know mommy sent your cousin. So when your cousin is coming, please let your cousin call. Because the last time your cousin came, we were at Dube. Do you know that we've moved? We're no longer at Dube, right?
1: Yes, ma. We don't have your number.
0: Okay, I'll call the number. Okay, should I call the number that your cousin should call?
1: Yes, ma.
0: Okay, please let your cousin call 0913.
1: Okay.
0: 246.
1: Okay, ma.
0: 1006. So I'll find out if they've done, you know, the other one you sent your text message concerning that, and I will get back to mommy before the close of day, okay? Hello, you said what? Hello? Yeah, that's what I'm saying. I said I will find out and I will get back to your mom, okay?
1: Okay, ma, I want to play.
0: Okay, let's play quickly before we go to school. Now tell Auntie Sumba what 15% of 480 is. 50%? Yes?
1: Ma, I didn't hear the question.
0: What is 50%? 15% of 480? Can you tell Auntie Sumba the answer? 72, that is correct. Now we move to the next word. What is the longest word in the sentence? The intelligent student answered every question correctly. The longest intelligent, that is correct. We move to the next question. Rearrange this letter to form a word. R-E-A-C-H-T-E. R-E-A-C-H-T-E.
1: Ma?
0: Rearrange these letters to form a word. R-E-A-C-H-T-E. R-E-A-C-H-T-E.
1: R-E-A-C-H-T-E.
0: Rearrange it to form... Teacher, that is correct. How many countries do we have in North America?
1: Four.
0: No, that is not correct. We have 23 countries. No, we have 23. Thank you so much. Now, we talked about this yesterday on the show, and I guess I'll be wrapping up with it again because we have to go. Now, how many continents do we have? We've asked that question on the show before. We have 1, 2, 3, 4, 5, 6, 7, 8. 8 continents. Africa has 54 countries. Asia has 49 countries. Europe has 44 countries. North America has 23 countries. South America has 12 countries. Oceania has 14 countries. Antarctica has no country because, you know the weather condition in Antarctica. So please, these are some of the things for comparison, okay? But then we'll talk about it. We have Asia, Africa, North and South America, Antarctica, Europe, and finally Australia, not Oceania. Thank you so much for being part of the Smart Kids Show. Let's do this again, same time, same station tomorrow, 7:30 to 7:55. Bye-bye. It's the end of the day, even though the sound of it is something quite a
2: dream. If you say it loud enough, you'll all... 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

0: I see you have about 23 boyfriends in your life.
1: Yes, sir.
0: Huh?
1: Yes, sir.
0: 23 boyfriends.

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0: It's Scoreboard in 15, 94.9, 32 FM. It's his first Thursday morning, the 25th of June, 2026. It's time to talk the latest out of the world of sports. My name is King Kenny, and of course I've got Sammy's with me this morning. Good morning, Sammy's.
1: Good morning, Kenny.
0: All right, we'll start off with the World Cup, our third round of group World Cup matches. Sammy's, what have you made of this?
1: Yesterday we started the third round of the World Cup matches, where of course would have some national teams go back to their country, and of course the players observe that the needed break before the start of the 26-27 football season. But yesterday it just started off as one of the host nations, that's Mexico. Yesterday they were victorious, defeating that Czech Republic by 3-0, and with their victory you tell that they remain perfect at this year's FIFA Men's World Cup, not conceding any goal. Remember that they got the victory over that South Africa in their first game. They defeated South Korea in their second game. And yesterday, it was just another culprit for them, that Czech Republic, as they won by 3-0. And as we talk about Mexico as well, we have one of their players in a person of Guillermo Ochoa, this legendary shortstopper. Right. We know that he has been at the FIFA Men's World Cup for so many. They would say that the only moment, the only time they get to see Ochoa is during the FIFA Men's World Cup. And of course, yesterday we saw him as a substitute in the 78th minute of that encounter. And he came onto the field of play to definitely make his appearance at this year's FIFA Men's World Cup, joining the like of Cristiano Ronaldo and Lionel Messi to participate in 6 editions of the FIFA Men's World Cup. We call that a legendary. I don't think, well, of course, the records are meant to be broken. Right. And we will, of course, see another shortstopper who would see through his 6th FIFA World Cup game. But yesterday, it was so good to see Ochoa. But aside from Ochoa, we had the youngest player in the history of the FIFA Men's World Cup, 17 years old, in a passing off, Gilberto Mora, also playing for Mexico in front of his own fans. And you tell that he started for them yesterday, and he's actually living the dream, and he has lived the dream, playing at the FIFA Men's World Cup, being the youngest player in the history of the FIFA Men's World Cup. That definitely was a good outing yesterday for that, talking about Mora. But for South Africa, for so many, they will look at this South African national team and say, how did they get through into the next round, which is the round of 32 of the FIFA Men's World Cup? It was because of their work in which they did against the Czech Republic. Remember, the game ended in the stormy, it's 1-1, and yesterday they only had one job to do on the field of play, and that was to defeat South Korea. And they defeated South Korea yesterday by 1-0, even despite the absence of their best midfielder in person of Thibaut Mokoena. But yesterday, 1-0, it was enough to see South Africa through into the next round of the FIFA Men's World Cup. And for them, this is the first time also South Africa are making it into the knockout stages of the FIFA Men's World Cup, which is the round of 32. But bye-bye to Czech Republic. But for South Korea, they are still hanging in the balance if they would qualify as one of the best losers of this year's FIFA Men's World Cup. That's in Group A. We'll talk about Group B as well, where we have Canada, Bosnia and Herzegovina, Qatar, and Switzerland. For Qatar, they are out and dry of this year's FIFA Men's World Cup. But for Canada yesterday, despite suffering a defeat to the hands of Switzerland, they qualified also into the next round of the FIFA Men's World Cup. For Bosnia and Herzegovina, they are some way into also the next round of the FIFA Men's World Cup, as this would be their first time also making it out of the group stages of the FIFA Men's World Cup. Like I mentioned, Qatar, they are out and dry of this year's edition of the FIFA Men's World Cup. So you say that it has been an exciting turn of results also at this year's edition of the FIFA Men's World Cup. But for Switzerland, they can just hold their heads together and talk about the heroics of one man who was, will I say man or boy, who was trusted with the job in their game. That was their match day 2. But you tell that this man also, he was given the opportunity to start again yesterday. And of course, he did what had to be done against Canada, providing an assist and also scoring a goal in that encounter against Canada yesterday. His name is Joanna Manzambi. He plays for Freiburg, who lost the UEFA Europa League final to the hands of Aston Villa last season. So you say that for Switzerland, through to the next round, Bosnia and Herzegovina, who also had Karim Alajabekovic become the eighth youngest goal scorer in the history of the FIFA World Cup yesterday. They are somewhere through to the next round, and we have Canada also through to the next round. But the exciting one happened to go down there in Group C, where Neymar Jr. made a return to the field of play the Samba Boys, five-time winners of the FIFA World Cup. That's Brazil. It was a substitute also in that encounter, coming on for Kuna, and who scored a goal also in that encounter. And of course, for Neymar, it's so good to see him on the field of play. And of course, he was in tears when he actually made that substitution onto the field of play. And right after the game, he went on to hug his son, who was definitely somewhere on the field of play. He went to hug his son, and it's so good to see him for the first time since 2023 in their World Cup qualifiers against Uruguay. That was the last time Neymar represented Brazil in that competition, and it's so good to see him once again. We know what he can actually give to this national team, being their highest goal scorer, and of course we know how he has carried this national team also on their back, even though many people would say the trophies have eluded them, even though he won the Olympics, but the Copa America also still hanging with it. The balance, you talk about the FIFA World Cup, so the trophies have been eluding Neymar, but let's hope Brazil can actually make use of Neymar's presence in this year's FIFA Men's World Cup. But to talk about the biggest elephant as well, the Atlas Lions of Morocco, their unbeaten run has been extended to 32. And then you see, how is Morocco doing all of this heroics on the African scene, even on the world stage? 32 games unbeaten. Well, a lot of people would say they lost the finals of the African Cup of Nations. That was decided by what? The finals of the African Cup of Nations, I think it went down to penalty shootout. So you say that it's definitely a ton of fortune for the Atlas Lions of Morocco, and with their player also talking about Sabairi making history for Morocco. He became the first African player to score in each of his first three World Cup games. Remember, he scored against Brazil, he scored against Scotland, and of course he scored against Haiti. And with three World Cup goals, he's now Morocco's joint top scorer as well in the World Cup history, alongside that Youssouf Enyesiri, the former Sevilla striker. And then you tell that for this man himself, he is the first African player to score in all three group stage matches of a single World Cup edition. And of course, you tell that Sabairi, who is on the verge of joining Bayern Munich also this summer, I think he's actually making the best use of this opportunity provided him by the Atlas Lions of Morocco. But in their game yesterday, they played against Haiti. But for Haiti, they are out of the competition. They can hold themselves up high and say that they are out of the World Cup. But they scored their first goal at the FIFA Men's World Cup since 1974. That was a long time coming, in which they scored a goal at the FIFA Men's World Cup. And that's 57 years ago, or 54 years ago. So you say that they scored a goal at the FIFA Men's World Cup. It's actually good to see them achieve this feat. That's talking about Haiti. And for Scotland yesterday, we still all see to how they would qualify into that the FIFA Men's World Cup, because we know that we have eight nations who would qualify as one of the best losers at this year's FIFA Men's World Cup. And I take you through some of the teams who are lined up in that position for that the best losers at this year's FIFA Men's World Cup. Bosnia Herzegovina, they have 4 points. Sweden, who are yet to play, they have 3 points. Croatia, are yet to play, they have 3 points. South Korea, they have 3 points after playing three games as well. We have Algeria, they have 3 points. Paraguay, 3 points. Scotland, they've played three games and they have 3 points. So Cape Verde with 2 points presently. So they'll be open on the likes of Cape Verde, Belgium, DR Congo. They don't get a victory in their games. So as for them to make it through into the next round of the FIFA Men's World Cup. But for Bosnia Herzegovina, I think they are in the driver's seat to be in the next stage, which is the round of 32 of this year's FIFA Men's World Cup. And the actions also continues later today, where we'll talk about the action of the FIFA Men's World Cup games, where Ecuador will be up against Germany, Curacao will be up against Ivory Coast, later tonight, and in the early hours of tomorrow, we'll see Tunisia against Netherlands, Japan against Sweden.
0: All right, Sammy, talk to us about Neymar's form in the World Cup. He's had two goals, three match of the pre-man of the match awards.
1: Do you mean Vinicius Junior?
0: Vinicius, I beg your pardon. Vinicius
1: Junior. Both of them actually thrived on that flank. I know you can actually, you're forgiven for making that. But for Vinicius Junior, what a guy, what a player he is for the Samba Boys of Brazil. For him, he has 4 goals and 1 assist at this year's FIFA Men's World Cup. Scoring in the last 3 games for them, he scored against Haiti, he scored against Scotland, and he scored against Morocco. So he said that it's actually been a good performance also for Vinicius Junior. I don't think a lot of people would say that Vinicius Junior performed in the 25-26 football season for Real Madrid, then the Spanish La Liga, and also in the UEFA Champions League. But this is the FIFA Men's World Cup, where, of course, you have to be at your best. You have to put yourself out there as a cult hero for your national team. And Vinicius Junior, he has done that so well. But, the group stage is different from the knockout phase of this competition. I remember the last edition of the FIFA Men's World Cup, they got knocked out by Croatia. I think that was the round of 16, where Marquinhos missed the penalty. Mm-hmm. And Neymar also wasn't fit enough to play that game because of the injury he suffered in the group stages of that competition. So they'll be in the round of 32, where, of course, it is an extended edition of the FIFA Men's World Cup. Being in the round of 32, it's going to be a slap on the face of the Samba Boys of Brazil if they are knocked out by their opponents, in which we will get to know before the end of this week. If they get knocked out in at the round of 32 of this competition, I expect Brazil, and especially with the return of Neymar, to make it past that the semifinals of the FIFA Men's World Cup. Right. And anything short of the semifinals for Brazil, I don't think it is a good outing for them.
0: All right, Sammy, you understand that Nigeria has released the names of 29 athletes for the Commonwealth Games in Glasgow. You want to tell us about that?
1: Well, for that, the Commonwealth Games 2026, I know that will go down later also this year. The two-time Commonwealth champions Tobler Bamuson, she tops the list of invited athletes called up the Nigerian Athletics Federation. We know Koinsola Ajayi, Fivoashe, Sebrume, Chukwe, Bukai, Nekwechi, some of the other top athletes also invited. We had qualifiers or camping go down. That was last week or during the course of this week there in Lagos. And of course, we know that some of these stars would be there. And for the 29 athletes in the men's 100, 200, and 4x100 meters, we have Koinsola Ajayi. We also have Alaba Aketola, Fevashe, Chidera Iziako, Adekalu Fakorede, Israel Okon, Udodio Mozureke, and Tobler Bamuson, like I mentioned, she is there. Ezekiel Nathaniel is there. We also have Chinyeren Namadi is on the list. Sebrume is on the list. Jessica Oji, Oyeshade Olatoye also is on the list. So we say Tobler Bamuson, the world record holder, is also on this list. So we expect Nigeria to perform, like I said, this year, 2026. It has been a good athletics calendar year for Nigeria. And I expect us to build on what we've had in the last few weeks to actually go to Glasgow there in Scotland to perform better and also show that we are champions.
0: Right, that's it for Scoreboard in 15 for this morning. Scoreboard Reloaded is at 3:30 p.m. Later today. You want to join the sports crew for that and much more. My name is King Kenny. I've done this with Sammy. Good morning.
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1: Guy, we don't need talk since. 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We go continue this talk later.
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Many people actually failed cause of following wrong manual. Won ti apply manual automatic fun manual. 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I need lati ma se awon nkan e. 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

0: seyin na ranti aye igba ti a nfi lagidi dana elo epu ojume ka aro o
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1: Oh, F. Mini, I love Mopura.
0: I lull events in none in Loy. I lull on play, none in Loy.
1: Okay,
0: yes, Shuma, Shuma, I lull in Loy. Only I'm a very beautiful one. Hello, eh, Bariba, yes, it is. 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

0: Hello, I call you my car, or like by you. Yes, sir.
1: I could
0: give me a
1: quick.
0: Yes, sir.
1: I know I have a dashi person.
0: Oh, yeah, dashi. A dashi.
1: Okay. Well, I saw maybe we have 89. Oh, Bana, Kaluzin, Kumapa.
0: Kumakala?
1: But. I've been in there. So, one say that your call can was so full, don't be made that be never come on. So, in this actually, that I think I see no good advice. So, that actually, she elated. Maybe no pipe will need, I think your battle will be weird. So, actually, and I buy. Blue no more duty.
0: Could it change the color? Be yellow, Tia Newa? Hello, sir.
1: Hello?
0: Yes, sir.
1: Only blue no more joke, Jordi. Did it say you fit down for sea? I've never grabbed up on the book of book.
0: Wow,
1: you didn't kind of know him. So, Bob, if I
0: Yes, sir.

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0: 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woman, I'm a woman, I'm a woman, I'm a woman, I'm a woman, I'm a woman, I'm a woman, I'm a woman, I'm a woman, I'm a woman, I'm a woman, I'm a woman, I'm a woman, I'm a woman, I'm a woman, I'm a woman, I'm a woman, I'm a woman, I'm a woman, I'm a woman, I'm a woman, I'm a woman, I'm a woman, I'm a woman, I'm a woman, I'm a woman, I'm a woman, I'm a woman, I'm a woman, I'm a woman, I'm a woman, I'm a woman, I'm a woman, I'm a woman, I'm a woman, I'm a woman, I'm a woman, I'm a woman, I'm a woman, I'm a woman, I'm a woman, I'm a

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0: Golden Chance Lotto. 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

Ladies and gentlemen, let's go, come on. 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We mu ni kin bere pe se rojo se ro tutu. 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Please do not forget it. Guys, today is Thursday. E mo ba se mo say every Thursday. This is where we take a trip to the cinema. I'm on play kini, I'm on play film for you, I will guess the title. Shewa di lasan ya, I want to do lyrics. I want film to ekwe ti wori, to ekwe they are popular. Those are the kind of film ti mo fek bewa si, osan yi. Ni mo ti mo fek bewa si wadju yi lasan yi. So we'll play these films for you, and then you will now guess the title of the movie. Moni ki nki bogwa, I want kenkele un nation all over. Ni bo bite ti ngbomi. Thank you so much for your support. Thank you so much for your care, your love, and your patience. Oh yeah, I want number 10 more to be part of the show. Let's go there. If you didn't have money, how do you want to be going to party? Anyways, we are one kind of fate. When you go to the party, you see what you are looking for. 0705 5949 0809 7000 949. Our number 10 more to be part of the call and win game show. Onimote Pesita.

0: Hello, comment ça nous va? Non, moi je confonds du thème. Hello, good afternoon to you, my sister. Oh, you are in the party.
1: No, I'm in the show.
0: Everything is sounding like you are having a good time. How are you, my sister?
1: Fine.
0: Okay, your name and where you are calling from, please.
1: So you call me from Mokola.
0: From Mokola, yeah, our neighbor, yeah. You are welcome. Hope you didn't see the rain.
1: I see rain.
0: Pele. All right, my sister, the last four digits of our telephone number.
1: 3311.
0: Oh yeah, Mr. Helio, Eban play film fan Timmy. Help us with the title of the movie.

0: Yes. Oh yeah, my sister, you saw her status. Oh yeah, what's the title?
1: Alakada.
0: It's not Alakada. It's not Kotie Jorara. This one is not Alakada. Thank you so much. You try again another time. It's 0705 5000 949 0809 7000 949. This movie is very interesting. Because when me I was film, I used to pay attention. No, hello, good afternoon. Hello, okay, you are flashing. When it's time for cars, die, you not flash. You now, when it's time that you just call inside, you just be flashing. Multimonso 0705 5000 949 0809 7000 949. Hello, good afternoon. Okay, please call back. I hope it's not the rain that is affecting the network. Oh yeah, it's not over until it's so far. 0705 5000 949 0809 7000 949. Just yesterday, when I was doing the show, most of them, they were bringing different kind of songs. I was just singing the songs. But today, it's not a song that they bring. Go, get your banger, it's story. Hello, good afternoon. Hello.
2: Yeah, hello.
0: Aha, good afternoon. Yes, Mr. Henry, you have come again.
2: How do you?
0: Me, I've marked your voice now. You want to? How are you?
2: I'm fine, how are you?
0: I'm fine, very well. Please say you didn't see the rain. Hope it didn't beat you.
2: No. I'm feeling cold.
0: Hey, yeah. What are we going to do about it like this? You can drink hot water or hot tea. It will help you, you know, fight the cold.
2: I prefer some cold now.
0: it's not possible. If I can send it to you via the microphone, I will send it. Say, Mr. Henry, get deep behind me. You, Delilah. You say I want me to sing. I be Mr. Henry. Henry. How are you?
2: Oh,
0: yeah, I do want to play our game.
2: Yeah.
0: Uh-huh. Oh, yeah, the last 4 digits of telephone number.
2: 41333.
0: Okay, please help me to play film for Mr. Henry and tell us the title of the movie. Listen.
3: Stunning woman, and I cannot resist the urge to get popular content.
4: Hold on. Isn't that a wedding ring on your finger?
3: Well, yes, so I'm married though. Married, I have a beautiful daughter.
0: In Brooklyn.
3: Yeah.
4: Where's your wife?
3: She's at home, taking care of our home. Has nothing to do with this at all, if you and I can have an understanding.
0: Can you see that this Mr. Hello is a wicked person? Do you see the film he play for you like that?
2: I've worked with her before. Chasing one married man.
0: You will know it now, but what's the title? Because
2: I don't know.
0: But that's the storyline. No, you are not wrong. Go. That's exactly the storyline.
2: Mr. Henry,
0: me, I'm abusing the studio manager. Why did he pick that film for you? Maybe because he thinks that that's the kind of person you are. And then
2: that Odogu Parara movie now.
0: Odogu Parara movie. Hey, but that's not the title. They didn't name it Odogu Parara.
2: No, I know.
0: What's the title that they give it?
2: I don't know.
0: Thank you very much. You have idea, but you did not get the right answer. Thank you so much. You know that
2: right,
0: in
2: this place.
0: Yes, thank you so much. Have a beautiful memo, Mr. Henry Isha. Hello, good afternoon.
5: Hello.
0: Hello, good afternoon. Yes, Mao Ekasan. Yes, Mao Orukoyima. Kilo de te se wan si o. Yes, sir. She wa pa sojo ro ni seyin.
5: Sojo ro.
0: Iba le ma ba mi ka gbadu wa. Okay, eshe sir. Mr. Payemi, thank you so much. Awon ti anu lati seyin. 0705 5000 949 0809 7000 949. Oh yeah, let's go there. Hello, good afternoon.
6: Hello, Ekason.
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0: mo ngbo yin o
6: anybody ti ma ti drop ko bayi anybody to won de to ba ti sa ibere je so aso thousand naira
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1: te
0: your name is Desmond Desmond Elliot
1: Tosin.
0: Okay, this one that you speak English, I said they should do for Yoruba film. How are we going to do it now?
1: Okay, ma,
0: yes?
1: I haven't seen my wish.
0: Now, if you have not seen it, that means something is wrong that they have not sent it. When did you send, when did you win?
1: Last week, Monday. Last then I won 1K.
0: Okay, and don't worry, I will check it. It's Favian that likes to do whatever she likes with the winning, so but not to
1: win. And
0: you won 45,000.
1: 500.
0: You win plenty money.
1: Monday and last
0: week. Okay, no problem. I will check it now. Ah, I be this one I want to use what to finish me. 15, I be no problem. Because I'll do bound now, though. Mr. Elio, back in it, and my bad by innocent. Hello, good afternoon.
5: And Kalawu Nation.
0: Good afternoon. No, this is Mrs. Sage.
5: Yes,
0: yes, don't worry. I've already sent your this thing. So you will
5: see.
0: I've sent it to where you get your winnings. Now, when you say for what, should I tell people what we discuss?
5: No, maybe I should say it now.
0: No, I don't know because when I talk, you now say for what? And I want to.
5: No, I didn't.
0: No problem, Mrs. Well. If you want me to say it, I will say it too.
5: We can kill a witness.
0: That's what I'm saying now, so that you not be like, maybe I have something that I'm hiding. I didn't have anything that I'm hiding, no?
5: Keep it. Yeah, can kill a witness.
0: I've kept it. Good afternoon. How are you doing, ma? Yes, ma. I hope you want to play the game, or is there another reason?
5: Yeah, let's see now.
0: Okay,
5: yes,
0: we are
5: now.
0: The last 40.
5: Maybe I'll be the one that will win that 5,000.
0: Abi, but the person has not called back. Oh, I don't know. I want to send the 5,000. Oh, but wait.
5: Don't worry. Let's just go.
0: The last 4 digits of a telephone number.
5: 2672.
0: Eba mi wa film to mo gba o because but I any pe o ti leju. Oh yeah, Mrs. H, tell us the title of this one.
5: Eh,
7: Alex. Ishan.
8: Ikeji nko.
7: Eh, nbe ile lo ni kemi ora. Bo ba se wo e.
9: Even nice 150.
7: Hmm?
9: 150.
8: Ire wo ni fisi?
7: Eh. Je e fun mi ni ire eran mi lo ni kimba. Bo ba du jo wo e. Eh. E fun mi ni eran mefa. Eh? Abodi. Busy. Eh?
0: Hello.
10: Hello.
0: Hello. Yes, can you guess it? This one is very popular.
10: In fact, yes. But I forgot the name totally.
0: Can you mention one actor inside?
10: Yes, I think that's Kamon and Odunade.
0: Ada Odunade, I give it to you. I give it to you. Yes, you are correct. Yes, you are not. Yes, you are not title. Hey.
10: What you watching me about me?
0: Oh, they do me.
10: The guy.
0: I let it get yes, eh? I'm gonna do me, oh, Mrs. Says. She's flight. Mr. Elio is a wicked person. That title of that film is Okwakan. Odulade is inside. So can you see that she get it like that? She get it, oh. 0705 50949. Hello, good afternoon.
11: Hello.
0: Hello, good afternoon. Sir?
11: Okay, I'm here. I'm here. I'm here. I'm here.
0: Kill us all.
11: I'm here. I'm here. I'm here. I'm here.
0: Ah, she ain't there. I'm 5,000.
11: Oh, God. I'm here. I'm here. I'm
0: here. Hey, but so you know what? I'm here. I'm here. I'm here. I'm
11: here.
0: Oh, yeah. Okay, I'm here. Oh, yeah. The last four digits of Okwaye Mi 1. Yes, I'm here.
11: 7069.
0: Oh, yeah. I'm here. Why you're bathing me? Fun Mr. Okwayemi 1 eba oya oya oya oya ingen na dem make sense oya eba wa fun oya tell us the title
12: oh number we don even your boo get it boo
13: ele e weda ni boo
12: ele lo tun fa fesile iya o don ma fesile ni do eyan me lo go lo fa fesile gogo no disha di ma seju tori mi mo tun ti e loju emi lo seju si pe kin da kin oro mi de mo risi to fi seju si mi o ti mo so ni pe eyan me lo fa fesile.
0: Oh yeah, oh yeah. Hello.
11: Baba be.
0: Ah. Hey, in fact, Toba ni pe ke wa se producer film. Alone e mo gba Grammy abi kini mo say air fryer kini come on found to mo say film yen afi baba be na odun ade na si ni o e get e kin so niyan that's not it it's not it so ha e mo samu alajo ma mo play o be question pe iyawo me le gan lo fefe sile how many wife want to marry at home anyways way 0705 50949. Hello, good afternoon. Hello, 08097 9 49 or 0705 50949. Hello, good afternoon.
14: Hello, good afternoon, ma'am.
0: Good afternoon to you, sir. God bless you, sir. Your name and where you are calling from?
14: My name is Taiwo from Rwanda.
0: Ah, Mr. Taiwo, you are back in Olorunda. I know in Mokola again. Why are you moving around? Why can't you just stay in one place? Eh? Abi, you didn't know that you've been in Mokola for like some months.
14: Yes, ma'am.
0: Okay, that's good. Ah, why are you sounding low? What happened? Are you feeling cold?
14: Yes, ma'am.
0: Go and wear sweater. It's not that deep. Oh. Don't go and do what you can. Oh, yeah, the last four digits of telephone number.
14: 2056.
0: Oh, yeah, about to wire about film. Come about on why. Help me look for it and play it for. Oh, ah. This Mr. Elio is wicked. Oh yeah, Mr. Taiwo, get Mr. Taiwo leg by lay you. You so worse for him gone. Oh yeah, help it to play.
15: The only reason you are running is to get even more power.
16: Mr. Fashino, now that we've been working closely together, there are some things you will see.
0: Oh yeah, Mr. Taiwo, what's title? Eh? What happened? That your voice sound like having on the chipmunks. Eh?
14: I don't know.
0: You didn't know. Inside which film did they call Sola Soba Ale Oba? Hello? You have run away. I've already said it now. Ah, King of Boys is the title of the film that I play for you now. 0705 50949 0809 7949. Hello, good afternoon.
17: Hello, good afternoon.
0: Good afternoon to you, my brother. God bless you, sir. Your name, please.
17: Francis
0: what?
17: Olasukomi
0: from Ojo. Good afternoon, no, Mr. Olasukomi, you are welcome. Please, the last four digits of telephone number.
17: 7648.
0: I hope you know the game that we are playing.
17: Yes, ma'am.
0: Okay. Please tell me to play film for Mr. Olasu coming.
18: Cover of darkness cannot hide your evil deeds. Your evil deeds will be brought to light today.
0: Mm-hmm. Hello.
13: Hello.
0: Oh yeah, what's the title?
13: Ilakatabu.
0: Saworo Ideni. It didn't you hear what I play for you? Did they speak in Latakabu inside there? Did they speak Koruba? They say your evil deeds will be exposed. Please, how is that in Ilakatabu? Where it I didn't like it, Ogeri. Anyways, wait, thank you so much. Try again another time. That's not the title. Hoya, M to cut it. Hello, good afternoon. Good afternoon, no. Your name and where you are calling from? Hello? Oh. Oh. Hello? Okay. Thank you so much. Sorry about that. It's network. Oh. Hello, good afternoon. Hello? Hello? Yes?
19: Good afternoon.
0: Good afternoon to you. Your name and where you are calling from?
19: My name is Okoyemi from Lagos.
0: This one that all Okoyemi is calling me today like this. Oh yeah, Okoyemi, no, you have to put off your radio. There's too much noise. 0705 5949 0809 7949. Those are the numbers to call. And can you see that film that I placed? Sakaba. It's long. It's been long that they released that film, but it's very interesting movie. Hello, good afternoon.
20: Hello, good afternoon.
0: Good afternoon. Your name and where you're calling from, please?
20: I'm Jamiloju from Bodija.
0: Eh? What do you say?
20: Jamiloju
0: from Bodija. Okay, how are you doing, my sister?
20: I'm doing good, man.
0: Okay. Please, the last 4 digits of your telephone number.
20: 5748.
0: Good. Now, I hope you understand the game.
20: Yeah, yes, ma'am.
0: Okay,
20: do.
0: Oh, yeah, I am me to play film for Sister Jomloju. Sister JJ. Hello.
20: Oh, hello, ma.
0: Hey, what's the title? You are laughing.
20: I think it's mechanic.
0: It's carpenter, not mechanic. It's carpenter. And they even mentioned the title of the movie inside, though. The title of this movie is Muniru Atiambali. He has the title Muniru Atiambali. And they mention Hambali. You say it's mechanic. No, it's carpenter. Thank you so much. I'm to play the red button. Can we still pick one more? Yeah, let's do one more. Come on, lo. It's 0705 5949 0890809 7949. Hello, good afternoon to you.
21: Hello, ma.
0: Ekasan, yes, sir. Good afternoon.
21: Yes, ma.
0: Thank you so much, sir. You are welcome. The last 4 digits of your telephone number.
21: 1071.
0: 1071. Oh, yeah, it's I'm playing film for at Femolo.

0: Kini ha. Oh yeah, yeah, yeah, yeah. Give me the title.
1: I don't think I know this one.
0: Ah, you are Gen Z. You are Gen Z. I even believe that I cannot know it, because when they release, can you see the way that film is sounding? Maybe they should play it for you one more time. So I understand. Maybe we can relate. You get. Let's play it for you one more time, because this film, Olamide used the title to sing song. Oh yeah, listen.

0: Oh yeah, now do you get it? Iro. Emi to press button. Jagun. They will sing this kind of song. When people are going to go and fight in the war, they will be singing this kind of song, my brother. Which kind of fight do they want to go and fight? This song is Yemi My Lover. That's the title of this film. And even this place that they are singing is in the ocean. Is that place? It's in the ocean that Yemi My Lover. I is the suit and tie that I used to wear. To anyways, we thank you so much for being part of the show. Let's do this again, same time, same station tomorrow, 2 to 2:30. Oh, double.
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4: 09075101004
3: Enje ko di mimo wipe the Essence Global Project ki se sogundo goji leyin gbe dani ile ise ti
4: rara o eleyi o ki se sogundo goji rara
3: for the opportunity of those joining us that doesn't understand Yoruba what do you have for us from your company sir
4: the Essence Global Project we are not governmental initiative that shows selected individual the business system that they can be using to generate capital at the comfort of their own home without collecting bank loans that have interest or collateral and we are launching in the city of Ibadan that is why we come on here today
3: so is this not Ponzi scheme
4: is not Ponzi scheme this is pure business opportunity that you can be using to generate capital either you have half much with you or you haven't make money before but this one will be a kind of added source of income for you to make more money but it's quite different from Ponzi scheme this is pure business
3: so how do we join the Essence Global Project
4: after this program we give the slot for first 20 people that can send their location and their full name to this number that we call very soon now
3: another thing about the Essence Global Project there are a lot of promo like this we've heard on air and other places they say we should come for seminar are we also joining seminar
4: No, this one is not seminar. This is pure business presentation where we will show you a pure business that you can be using to generate capital at the end, at the comfort of your home soon.
3: So how do we join the Essence Global Project?
4: By mere sending your name and your location to this very number that I want to call now. 09075101004.
3: The number again, sir.
4: 09075101004.
3: Anfani nla ni won na ti gbo ye lati ile ise the Essence Global Project. 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Oju opo nle kan si ni 09075101004. 04 090 75 10 10 04. 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
1: 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FM.
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0: 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Well, of course, you tell that through the pains of the South African national team qualifying in the 1998, 2002 and 2010 edition of the FIFA Men's World Cup. Fast forward to the year 2026, having previously participated in the group stages of the FIFA Men's World Cup. For the first time in their history, they are out of the group stage of the FIFA Men's World Cup, courtesy of their 1-0 victory over South Korea yesterday. The goal scorer, definitely you talk about the right winger who plays for AEL Limassol there in Cyprus, Maseko, he scored in the 63rd minute, and you tell that his goal definitely is in the history books of the South African national team. We'll take a listen to the words of Maseko, Ugo Bros, Ronan Williams and Asitole, who got a red card in their first game against Mexico there in the opening game of the FIFA Men's World Cup. You know, due to that a tactical foul, he got a red card, and with the new rule in the world of football, he is set to miss one match, and he missed that one match, which came against that Czech Republic. But to talk about the other dominant figure that was missing on the field of play yesterday for that South Africa, his name is Mokena. We'll take a listen to the words of these four players on the show this morning, this afternoon rather, as we take a look at that the numbers also that we've had at this year's edition of the FIFA Men's World Cup, and our focus definitely will be on the African sides. For the Atlas Lions of Morocco, they have surpassed the Super Eagles of Nigeria as the highest scoring African side in the history of the FIFA Men's World Cup after their victory yesterday. You talk about Sabari as well, a man also going straight into the history books. And of course, you talk about the numbers that are also associated with some other national teams at this year's FIFA Men's World Cup. All of these nations who qualified to this FIFA Men's World Cup, we only have six teams who would actually qualify as the best and perfect side in the course of the group stage. We might have four. With these ties, we'll see how these nations also would wrap up the group stages of this year's FIFA Men's World Cup. You're listening to the voice of Oluwatimilayin Sammy Sogida on the show at this lovely afternoon. I'm being joined by Peter, and together we take a look at all the exciting headlines making the rounds in the world of sports. But first, before we take a listen to the words of Maseko, and of course the goal scorer for South Africa yesterday. Peter, those were the results of games that we had yesterday and also in the early hours of today. Three groups, and of course we've seen our six nations qualify automatically into the next round of the FIFA Men's World Cup. Of all of these six nations, how excited are you for them, and also for the two African sides also who actually qualified to the next round of the FIFA Men's World Cup?
1: Well, good afternoon, Sammy. It's a pleasure to be here with you on the show. Excited for South Africa, who they have to wait this long for them to qualify for the next stage of this year's World Cup. Saw how excited their Belgian coach was. Hugo Boss fell on the grass yesterday, kissed the grass, and of course it will be there for a long time. They've had coaches in the past who couldn't get them past the group stage. They've had players in the past who you thought that they were good enough to get them out of the group stage when they even hosted the World Cup. They had the Brazilian as a head coach. They could not get past the group stage. But now with Hugo Bose, who is just counting numbers and days before he departs as the head coach of Bafana, he has made history. Anything they get from here is just Jara, it's bonus. But interestingly, they have to beat the South Koreans, who you thought, based on performance in the last edition of the World Cup, should do better, should qualify last night. They could not, even though they'll probably say, with 3 points in the kitty for them, they will have to wait to see how games elsewhere go. So it's good to see two African countries qualify. Now it's down to Senegal to see how they go about it later when they get to play that game. But we'll just say, in terms of the technical part of it, Egypt is one leg, Ghana is also one leg. So it will be good to see at least half of the team on the continent who at this year's World Cup get into the round of 16. So like I said, half of them, maybe more than half, but it looks like we have about four or five of them now. DR Congo also will be looking for a good win later when they get to play that game. But we know for Tunisia, there is no hope for them. But interestingly, we have to mention Cabo Verde, a team that pundit would have said they're going to the World Cup to look to perform, just to show and put the nation on the international scene in terms of football. But it looks as if they're also punching beyond their waist. And it's interesting, as I've said the other time, I'm happy to see how all of these teams have performed and how they go. The other part of this summit is that every time we talk about records, there's a way this record has to do with the Super Eagles. You just mentioned now that, what's the name now?
0: Morocco
1: will be the team that have scored more goals than the Eagles. So we're not there, but it looks as if we're comparing numbers with the Eagles at this year's World Cup. It's a pleasure, Samis.
0: Like Peter rightly mentioned, it's all about the Super Eagles, of course, and their absence having a big effect on the records they've set that's on the world stage. You remember when we talk about Morocco, as the program goes by, we talk about the records in which Morocco, they've actually set for African nations at this year's FIFA Men's World Cup. But without wasting much of our time, let's take a listen to the words of Maseko, who shared his feeling after scoring a historic goal that allowed South Africa to qualify for the first time to the knockout stages of the FIFA Men's World Cup. The words of Maseko.
2: It's unbelievable, but
3: I mean you had a good chance in the first half, and then you know you still kept going, creating chance in the second half. What was that mentality that, you know, kept you pushing?
2: Yeah, just to keep going, you know, it's football. You get some chances, you win some and you lose some, and that's honestly what makes the best players the best, you know. And yeah, I'm just grateful to be able to help my team and my teammates. But in all honesty, credit must go to them. You know, yes, they put up a very good fight, especially at the back. Ronza, our back four, our midfielders, everyone just put a very good shift, and that's how we got the win. So yeah, I'm grateful to the people I play with, first of all, and our mentors, the coaches, and our staff. I'm grateful.
3: I mean, I asked you a few weeks ago about, you know, suffering that hamstring injury against Cabo Verde, and then your career going in the way it has. But now here you are scoring the goal that takes us to the round of 32. What does that feel like, having gone through all of those emotions?
2: Yeah, it's all good. I mean, it's all good. It's all the mighty one above us.
0: All right, so there you listen to the words of Maseko, who says it's all about the mentality. They need to keep going, and that's what makes the best players the best. Peter, I know South Africa started this year's World Cup on that the sad note, the defeat, and also two red cards in that encounter. And from that moment, a lot of people actually wrote South Africa off. But yet they are at this year's World Cup. They qualified as the second team. They finished the second, where they didn't even settle for the third best team. They finished second in this group. That's behind Mexico, who actually have a perfect record at this year's FIFA Men's World Cup.
1: Nzanzi, like they call them. What else again do you want them to do? You have the voice of the man who scored. The voice is just the voice of man who's super excited to see their team qualify. Yes, we did come. We did condemn them when they did badly in the opening game against the third host, Mexico. And we said, what would they do against Czechia? And interesting for them, they were losing in that game, and they came back to level to make it 1-1. In fact, I jokingly said, if the ref have had it another extra 10, maybe Nzanzi would have gone on to get maximum points. And like I also said when we were previewing the game, I think yesterday I said, on the back of what they did in the last game, penultimate game, before the game yesterday, I said, they have to go into the game against the South Koreans believing that they can do it. And that they did. They left the U.S., and then get straight to back to Mexico in Montreal yesterday when they got that win. So for South Africans, you see the interviewer also a South African. All of them are excited. Just like what happened to Ghana too when they got a point against the Blacks of Ghana, the Three Lions of England. They were also super excited. So this is what I like about this year's World Cup. In fact, it looks as if most teams are looking down on the African teams. And I love the way we've gone on to shock most of them. So Sammy's, like I said the other time, I'm counting numbers. Hopefully, more than half of the nations on this year's World Cup from the continent of Africa will get into the round of 32. And let's see what happens from there.
0: All right, let's take a listen to the words of Ugo Bros speaking about yesterday's performance and also putting South Africa in the next round, which is the round of 32 of this year's FIFA Men's World Cup.
4: Yeah, first of all, that, and also the fact that it was Very, very nervous the last 10 minutes. We played a little bit too much back, and you know, then the ball can fall or can drop on a good place for Korea. And then, yeah, it's 1-1 and game over. So, but we defended very well, also on high balls. We won nearly every duel. And when we had the ball, we did something with the ball, and that was a big, big, big difference with our first game against Mexico.
3: Yes, for sure. One player I'd like to highlight is Relemo Mofokeng. He's so young, but you were confident enough him to throw him in such a crucial game. What gave you that confidence, and what did you make of his performance in general?
4: You know, you have to wait till the right moment for a young player like him. He's a talented player. But when I should listen to all those people in South Africa, then it shouldn't work. This was the right moment, and I felt also when I saw the trainings of Rayleigh that he has confidence. So yeah, then you don't have to hesitate to put him, certainly in such an important game like today. And like these other 10 teammates, he made a very good game.
0: All right, they listen to the words of Ugo Bros, of course, leading Bafana Bafana of South Africa into that the next round of the FIFA Men's World Cup for the fourth time in their fourth appearance at the FIFA Men's World Cup. 1998, 2002, and as host nation in 2010, they didn't get past the group stages of this competition. Now, let's talk about Group B, where Canada lost to Switzerland yesterday, but nothing changed. But before we talk about Group B, let's quickly talk about the host nation also. Mexico yesterday, they had a perfect record of scoring goals and also not conceding at the group stages of the FIFA Men's World Cup, joining Netherlands, Brazil, Italy, Argentina, and Uruguay as the only nations not to consider the group stages of the FIFA Men's World Cup. Not only that, they scored that a ton of goals, and you tell that with the goals, they scored 6 goals across 3 games. They hold the perfect record, and we only have 6 teams who can also still hold that's the perfect record going into that the last set of games at this year's FIFA Men's World Cup. Mm-hmm. Was the performance surprising? And that's talking about the Atlas Lions of Morocco, and for Ochoa also. He came on yesterday to actually join the like of Cristiano Ronaldo and Lionel Messi, participate in their 6th FIFA Men's World Cup.
1: Well, for Morocco, the Moroccans, I'm not surprised with what they did in the group stage. You held Seleção, 5-time World Cup champion, I mean, to stalemate, and then you went on to beat your next opponent, Scotland, a goal to nil. But what I really don't understand is how they allow Haiti on twice in the early hours of this morning to take the lead in the game. But superior in terms of quality, in terms of technicality, in terms of player power came to bear when they knew that for them to finish top, they have to beat Haiti well. But I think that came late, because on the flip side, Seleção were already doing their job against the Scottish team, where they won by 3 goals to nil. But I'm only disappointed that Morocco allowed Haiti to score 2 goals. And I also say that it's a door, the bomb from Sunderland scored, I mean, what I've seen as one of the best goals at this year's World Cup. And it might just be a nominee for one of the best goals that we've seen so far at this year's Mundial. But for Morocco, job done. Finish on the same point with the Brazilians. They'll have to hold that also as a good one after this group game. But Brazil, of course, we know shows superiority in terms of numbers, goals. And let me also say that it was also good to see Neymar back playing for Brazil after almost 3.5 years being out of the national team. So all of you still have qualified, Simon. Like I said the other time, they all deserve to be here. They work hard. For those who left it late, good for them. Let's hope they take that same form into the round of 32 as we look forward to more round of games later today.
0: All right, you can be a part of the conversation by calling into the studio line 0906-2000-949, 0906-2000-949, or 0705-5000-949. Hello, good afternoon.
5: Hello, good morning. This is Muwa from New Jersey. Good morning, Sam. Good morning,
0: Peter.
5: I want to just chip in about what is going on about the African team. I think Algeria, Egypt, and Ghana, I think they still have the chance, and even Cote d'Ivoire and Senegal. So I think those five still have a chance, but the three, the trial of Algeria, Ghana, and Egypt has a better chance to qualify than Senegal. Okay, and Cote d'Ivoire has a better chance. I think Algeria, Cote d'Ivoire, Ghana, and Egypt has a better chance. We have two already. Even Cape Verde, yeah, if I may come, Cape Verde has a better chance of qualifying to the next round also. So, congratulations to South Africa, despite the challenges here and there from Nigerians and some other African countries. So they are really celebrating yesterday. So it's a good one for Africa. So that's my contribution this morning. Thank you, Samim and Omar. You have a very good day.
0: Thank you so much, Miwa. Just as we are saying, Miwa mentioned that some other African countries whom a lot of people would actually look at and say they are underdogs in their group stages. And we can tell that one African nation is out, that's Tunisia. Two are trained to the next round, South Africa and Morocco. So we are left with seven African nations. So for the seven African nations that are left also, we now take a look at it. We start from Group E, where we have Ivory Coast. They are second with 3 points, and their last game would be against Ecuador. Their last game would be against Ecuador. Ecuador, they have 1 point. We look at Egypt. Egypt, they have 4 points. And I can cross my fingers and say Egypt are through into the next round. But for Cape Verde, the next game would be against Saudi Arabia. Saudi Arabia, they have 1 point. Cape Verde, they have 2 points. And then Senegal, who are bottom of that the qualifying table for the third best place teams. I just want to say that Senegal, I don't think they stand a chance. Can they defeat Iraq convincingly with that high number of goals? Remember that they would need the favor also from other nations because they have 0 points. And we also have Algeria, who has 3 points, and their last game also would be against Austria. So you talk about DR Congo as well. They'll be up against Uzbekistan in their last game, and the Black Stars of Ghana will be up against Croatia in their last game. I don't think it's quite easy for a few of these African nations in their course of qualification into the next round. But for some, they've had the job done, and all they can do is that relax in these last games. But for most of these nations, how are they going to navigate this fixture? I know you spoke about it earlier that you want to see maybe five get into the next round. But for that's the seven. Can we even see the new boys also getting through to the next round?
1: I don't think there's any reason why you should be talking about Ghana and Egypt. They're going to qualify. They don't have any issues. Pick up a point. Even if they don't get a point, there are still some countries who have got 3 points. Scotland have got 3 points. They still think they have hope. So I don't think basically we should be talking about those two. Ivory Coast also, we should not talk about them too much because I think that their last group game, they're going to get something from it and had to the 3 point they had before they lost in that 9 minutes game against the German national team. So I was just saying the other time half. I know more than half will. At the moment, I've counted like 4 or 5 that have qualified. So bar Senegal, who have an outside chance, depending on the amount of goals they score in that last group game, Tunisia, we know they're out of this one. So I just think that Africa will produce. Cape Verde is where I'll put my eyes on, and DR Congo to see what they do. DR Congo is on 1 point. They lost the last game to Colombia. And we'll see what they do against Uzbekistan, who are out of this year's World Cup. And the other thing that I've watched Lux talk about is, away from the continent, is about how the three co-host nations, they've done well. Mexico, 9 points. I mean, so good. Didn't concede any in the group game. OS again, the US have got 6 points. They have their last game.
0: Canada lost yesterday.
1: I'm going to Canada shortly. Talking about the US who have 6 points. They played their last game against Turkey. Mm-hmm. Who don't have any chance because they're out of this year's World Cup. And then come Canada, who have got 4 points. Yes, probably they lost to Switzerland, the superior team than them. But it was good to see that these three nations at this year's World Cup, they've all done well for themselves. They've hit more than the 50% mark to find themselves well. So I think I'm excited. Heading to the African teams also push for that. I'm saying all of this because ordinarily you say football in those parts of the world, they don't really produce superpowers when it comes to the big thing, talking about the World Cup. So good for the Americans to see three nations qualify, and for us on the continent, we see more than five get a ticket into the round of 32.
0: All right, I think it's actually been a good outing for African nations, for the Asian teams as well. But then we'll talk about these nations also, whom we say they are perfect: Argentina, Colombia, Norway, France, Germany, US, and Mexico. That is qualified already. But then you say that France against Norway would be a game that would also cut the tie in seeing a perfect side at this year's FIFA Men's World Cup. But I know that we still have that more headlines from the world of sport. But quickly, let's talk about the African champion, that Commonwealth Games, where Nigeria released a list of 29 athletes who would actually be at Commonwealth Games. How do we actually navigate all of these things? We've started the athletics here on a good note. As we've started the athletics here on a good note, we are going to Glasgow to represent ourselves, these players also to represent themselves. But how can the Athletics Federation of Nigeria entrust these 29 athletes with some of the key things that we are set to achieve there in Glasgow?
1: The world needs to do. You know, when we talk these things, it kind of brings some kind of form of headache. Just do your basic, do the needful, and allow these guys go and perform. We can't sit down here and still be talking about all of this in something that you know. We're here talking about how the National Sports Commission is trying to help the NFF, ensuring that we qualify for majors. Same also apply to this in terms of athletics. Produce for them. If you need to give a grant, give a grant. Training tour, let them hit camp on time. You know, the thing, just do the basic things. I'm sure Nigeria will do well. But if we don't, it's when we'll come here and we'll cry over spilled milk. So if we know these calendars have been there for years, it's not new. It's like someone who's expecting a baby. You can't say you didn't know the baby's coming. We knew that there will be the African Union Games, there will be the Commonwealth Games, there will be the Olympic. All of these things have been set in motion for years. It's for us to key into it and do what we need to do.
0: All right, we just go back a bit and join our partners, the BBC for the World Football Update. So they gave us some of the headlines that we missed as regards to the FIFA Men's World Cup. And while we come back, we take a look at other headlines and make it around so they're in the world of sports.
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7: Hello, I'm Mike Perkins at the BBC Sports Centre with the latest World Cup news. South Africa is celebrating reaching the knockout stage of the Men's World Cup for the first time. Their 1-0 win over South Korea saw them finish second behind co-host Mexico in Group A. South Korea must wait to find out if they'll progress as one of the best third

0: place sides. Scotland also ended up third after a 3-0 defeat to Brazil in Group C, so must wait to discover their fate. Debutants Curaçao face Ivory Coast. They picked up their first point against Ecuador thanks to goalkeeper Eloy Roy making 15 saves. That's the most saves in a 90-minute clean sheet at a World Cup. They play in one of three groups concluding on Thursday. In the other match in Group E, Ecuador must beat Germany to progress. Germany have already secured top spot. In Group F, Sweden face Japan, with Graham Potter's side looking to shake off their 5-1 defeat to the Netherlands. Sweden have 3 points, so aren't yet sure of going through to the last 32.
1: We've played two matches, and one we've won, one we've lost. It's not like everything is completely bad, but obviously we know we also have to improve, especially when we meet a team like Japan. The mood in the group is really, really positive. Everybody, I can tell, is ready to help. I've been really, really proud, I would say, of the players, how they've dealt with the situation and how they've dealt with the last result. And now we're ready to play again.
0: And in Group D, Australia will secure second place if they avoid defeat against Paraguay, while co-hosts USA are guaranteed top spot and can complete the group stage with a 100% record if they beat Turkey. And for more World Cup news from the BBC, go to bbc.com/football.
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3: 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So let's quickly round off the show with this news from boxing, where Anthony Joshua and Tyson Fury, they are contractually committed to staging their all-British heavyweight fight in the UK. That's according to promoter Eddie N. And any attempt to move it to the United States would see Joshua's team agree to new terms. So we expect this fight to actually go down before the end of this year. But then, who would be the winner? That's what we want to see. But then there are definitely conversations as regards that the venue for that this all British boxing fight set to go down. Thanks so much, everyone who has joined us on to this edition of the show. We come your way again tomorrow. That will be the Friday edition of the program, Scoreboard in 15 and Scoreboard Reloaded. I am Sam, is your sports captain. I've done this alongside Peter. Do enjoy the rest of the day, and bye for now.
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at least 164 persons. In sport, South Africa qualify for first World Cup knockout phase. In entertainment, Mr. Ibu's widow appeal for support amid financial hardship. Stay tuned for details of these and more. The Central Bank of Nigeria has directed banks and other financial institutions to immediately freeze all accounts, transactions and assets linked to six individuals and four bureau de change operators designated for terrorism financing. The directive contained in a circular dated June 24th follows an update to the Nigeria sanctions list and is binding all regulated institutions. According to the CBN, the sanctions were issued by the Nigerian Sanctions Committee and the United States Treasury Office of Foreign Assets Control. Those added to the sanction list include Mukhtar Muhammad Adamu, Babangida Muhammad Adamu, Abdullahi Umar Usman, amongst others. The action follows recent U.S. sanctions against Lagos-based BDC operator Mukhtar Muhammad and three firms allegedly linked to him. Meanwhile, pan-Yoruba social political group Afeniferi has backed Yoruba Nation agitator Sunday Igbo over his recent efforts to tackle kidnapping and insecurity in parts of Oyo State. In a statement by its national publicity secretary, Jare Ajayi, the group said Igbo's comments were aimed at kidnappers and other criminal elements operating in the Okeogun area and not any ethnic group. Afeniferi said his action were driven by concerns for safety of residents following the recent abduction and kidnappings within the Axis. The group was reacting to criticism from Northern Social Political Organization over an ultimatum issued by Igbo to kidnappers in the area. Afeniferi maintains that there was nothing unlawful in his actions, arguing that calls for the sanction against him amounted to attempts to silence legitimate concerns over worsening insecurity. The organization also commended President Bola Tinubu for forwarding the state police bill to the National Assembly and urged state governments to support its passage as part of efforts to strengthen security across the country. In another development, Oyo State Police Command has dismissed a false report circulating on social media alleging that the Esenele of Orire local government area that High Chief Tajudeen Abioye was invited for questioning over the recent abduction of teachers and school children in the community. In a statement issued by the State Police Public Relations Officer, DSP Alayonde Olayinka, the police described the report as misleading without basis, stressing that the traditional ruler was never invited by the police in connection with the ongoing investigation. The command alleged that the publication was part of a deliberate misinformation campaign by criminal elements aimed at creating division, causing unnecessary tension and undermining ongoing security efforts to rescue the abducted victims and apprehend those responsible. The police urged members of the public to disregard the report and refrain from sharing unverified information capable of disrupting security operations and investigations. The Oyo State House of Assembly has pledged to fast-track the passage of the Unplanned Pregnancy and Unsafe Abortion Prevention and Regulation Bill 2025. The commitment was made at a public hearing in Ibadan, attended by health professionals, legal experts, civil society groups, women and youth representatives. Chairman of the House Committee on Health, Honorable Rilwan Saminu, said the bill seeks to reduce unplanned pregnancies and unsafe abortions through prevention, awareness, education and support services. Chairperson of the House Committee on Women Affairs, Honorable Olufunke Olajide, said families and communities continue to bear the social and economic impact of school dropouts and health complications linked to unplanned pregnancies. The Ministry of Health, in a memorandum presented on behalf of the Commissioner for Health, Dr. Ajetumobi, called for stronger projections and improved healthcare access for survivors of rape,
incest and reproductive exploitation. The Ministry of Justice described the bill as a timely measure that could help reduce maternal deaths and protect the rights and dignity of women and girls. Stakeholders urge lawmakers to carefully consider all submissions before passing the bill. Dangote Refinery has again reduced its petrol price nationwide to 1,125 per litre from 1,175 per litre. The spokesperson of Dangote Group, Anthony Chijena, confirmed the latest reduction today, Thursday. This means that the refinery dropped its petrol price by 50 naira per litre. The development comes as crude oil prices dropped significantly to $69.73 per barrel, the same rate as pre-Middle East crisis times. Fuel currently sells for around 1,200 and above. However, Nigerians are clamoring for further drop to around 800 and 900 naira per litre, the rate before the Iran-United States-Israel war, which escalated on the 28th of February, 2026. Still to come on the news at 4 on 32 FM 94.9 on the foreign scene, Venezuela earthquakes kills at least 164 persons. In sports, South Africa qualify for first World Cup knockout phase. In entertainment, Mr. Ibu Zuwido appeals for support amid financial hardship.

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Thank you for staying tuned to 32 FM and 94.9. Jetting out of the country now, back-to-back earthquakes have killed at least 164 people in Venezuela, according to President Delcy Rodriguez. In the capital, rescuers are searching through the rubbles and people have been heard calling for help. Earlier, Rodriguez said most affected state is the north of the country, where dozens of buildings have collapsed. It is one of Venezuela's smallest states, but economically important to the country. The quakes hit a minute apart, with the second one being the strongest to hit Venezuela since 1900. The death toll could increase significantly as rescue efforts continue, with the U.S. survey putting the potential loss of life at more than 10,000. From the exciting world of sports, FIFA World Cup action continues tonight as Ivory Coast look to bounce back from a 2-1 defeat to Germany when they face their game this evening. In the other group E class, Germany will target all 3 points at a top place finish against Ecuador. Meanwhile, in the early hours of tomorrow, it's Japan versus Sweden and already eliminated Tunisia against Netherlands. In Group D, Paraguay battles Australia and Turkey tackle USA. The widow of late comic actor John Okafor, popularly known as Mr. Ibu, has opened up about her family's severe financial strain, seeking public assistance to cover rent, school fees and utility bills. In an interview with content creator King Michi, she explained that the family has been without electricity for nearly 2 months after their power was cut off over unpaid charges. She noted that unpaid school fees are threatening her children's education and mentioned receiving recent notices from their school about outstanding payments. For breaking news and happenings around your area, call us or send a text and WhatsApp message to 0705-655-0949. You can also send us an email at news@32fm.com.ng. And that's it on the news at 4 on 32FM 94.9. Here's a quick recap of the headlines. CBN Direct. Ibu's widow appeal for support amid financial hardship. I am Olasunbo Yusuf. Good evening and thank you for listening.

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All right, some of us are actually too busy to be bae. But then you're busy doing what? Good evening to you, wherever it is that you're listening to 32 FM 94.9, 15 minutes past 4. And yes, you're listening to your laughter dial, 32 FM 94.9. It's a beautiful Thursday evening, a chilly Thursday evening, if you ask me. And yes, you're welcome to Home Run. My name is Aduke, but if you'd like to get intimate with me, you can call me Sumbi. This is where you get to control the playlist by sending us a text message to 0906-2000-949. 0906-2000-949 with the song you like to listen to. And you can also chip in, you know, how your day has been, what's the traffic situation at your end. You might be helping people like us that will be going home in a couple of minutes. So yes, we're here till about 5. Let's set the ball rolling. 0906-2000-949 is the number to send your text message to with the song you like to listen to. Welcome on board this beautiful Thursday. I'm going to be walking alongside Elio, and we are going to be holding it down till about 5. So let's head back to the music right about now. And once you send in your text messages, I will definitely be playing those songs for you.

work hard, we can. Cut you a piece of the pie, pecan. Told Bay I can take myself shopping, but if you wanna buy me something, he can. P told me his new one's light skin, bro. She ain't half black, she's tan. Ain't no harm in

Okay, we are receiving some messages already, and okay, Victor says we should play him. Kanye West, we have a message here. It says, good evening, I'm AOK Victor from Soka. Please play me Stronger by Kanye West. Thanks. God bless 32 FM. Thank you so much. We'll see if we can cue that up for you. This one says, hello, good day. I'm Ada from Mokola. Please play me Body and Soul by Joe Boy. Okay. Beautiful song for wonderful weather, if you ask me. Also, this one says, my name is Ade calling from or sending a text message from Akpata. Play me something from Shea Vibes. All right, so we'll queue that up for you. Don't forget the number to send your text message to 0906-2000-949. 0906-2000-949.

Okay, something from Kanye West titled Stronger. You're still on to your Laughter Dial 32 FM 94.9. And I hope you're having a wonderful time wherever it is that you're listening. So we have more messages here. And somebody all the way from Toronto is requesting a song for his dad. And this song was actually on the list last week. Shaggy, It Wasn't Me. So we're going to play that song now. We're taking you down memory lane. And yes, you didn't tell us daddy's name, but hey, shout out to daddy. Shout out to you as well. So we're going to be playing that song from Shaggy now, and more requests. We're going to be playing all the songs that you have sent. Don't forget the number 0906 2000 949.

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0: My girl just caught me.
1: You made her catch you?
0: I don't know how I let this happen.
1: Look who?
0: The girl next door, you know? I don't know what to do.

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It's a beautiful Thursday evening. Please stay alive for those that you love and those that love you. We love you, so if you have to take a bottle or two, please know your limits. Stay alive because we care. Have a beautiful Thursday evening. Coming up next is our sport crew, of course in Yoruba, as we'll be giving you updates about happenings in the world of sports. So Elizabeth told me that, you know, Mercy says he's not retiring. So I guess till he's 45, he would probably still be playing football. So if you're 40 and you think that you're old, I think you should ask yourself that question again. All right, so stay tuned for Ege, of course, as they take us through the world of sports. Adios, amigos. Adios, senora.

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0: Iku to pa bari ma rojo a duro ti lorun ni. 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
0: say no,
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0: say
1: no.
0: You don't
1: call me back. You first time caller.
0: Thank you, thank you, thank you. You're okay now.
1: Thank you. One like is sporty.
0: Thank you. 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Mommy, I took Bima. Thank you, sir. I was a share coffee. Yes, sir. I share. I want to join in. 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
1: E kuro le
0: Yes sir
1: Ye don pe lati amuko
0: Welcome sir
1: I'm not going to be able to get money.
0: I'm not going to be able to get money. I'm not going to be able to get money. I'm not going to be able to get money. I'm not going to be able to get money. I'm not going to be able to get money. I'm not going to be able to get money. I'm not going to be able to get money. I'm not going to be able to get money. I'm not going to be able to get money. I'm not going to be able to get money. I'm not going to be able to get money. I'm not going to be able to get money. I'm not going to be able to get money. I'm not going to be able to get money. I'm not going to be able to get money. I'm not going to be able to get money. I'm not going to be able to get money. I'm not going to be able to get money. I'm not going to be able to get money. I'm not going to be able to get money. I'm not going to be able to get money. I'm not going to be able to get money. I'm not going to be able to get money. I'm not going to be able to get money. I'm not going to be able to get money. I'm not going to be able to get money. I'm not going to be able to get money. I'm not going to be able to get money. I'm not going to be able to get money. I'm not going to be able to get money. I'

0: if I ask you any question, your answer should be quick.
1: Yes, sir.
0: Do you understand?
1: Yes, sir.
0: 2 + 2.
1: Quick.
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0: Afa Fis, ni Ojaba. 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
2: 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Econ Title FM Lengbo, Emma Filo, Ruko, Lumber, Ni, I think, Cotty, or into one she, Liberate, one she. Emma, if you saw a banning story, 0906-2009-49.
0: Lyrically, what she said is.
2: Are there? Echo, Daddy.
3: Hello.
2: Hey, Joshi, that Sunday, James, you continue on Basso, sir.
3: Hey, Joshi,
2: I don't know. Sir. Happy birthday to you, sir.
3: Thank you.
2: Hey, my shop, pull up where I is, sir.
3: I'm in a look
2: at you. Lagba, low or long, I'm hiding you by my friends as a pal. Beshi, walk where I is, and why nearby one for you soon come.
3: I'm in a look at James.
2: All who come in, Kunle, Fanny. 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
3: That's okay, thank you.
2: A se program ka pe ni e ba mi yo ibe ni awon yen ti ma fi number awon eyan won to celebrate abi ti won sha ye loloko ojo kan so so pe ka ba won pe won ka ba won ki won.
3: Yes.
2: Bi mo se ba yin soro ba e gugu mo Nigeria lo ngbo yen wa lori program yen. 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Yes. Yes. Florence Yemisi. Benny.
3: Eh.
2: Won gbo yin bayi, won gbo yin bayi. Ki le so fun.
3: Thank you. That you want to watch you.
2: Okay, sir. Okay, sir.
3: Okay, I want to know you that guy.
2: Ami.
3: Come on, that guy. I don't call Jesus.
2: Ami Jesus.
3: But in that you 70, talk to somebody anyway, might do 70, might be 80, might be 90. In the middle, you pay now while I
2: you lay me.
3: Oh, no. Oh, you know, for no, yellow called Jesus.
2: I mean, Jesus.
3: She said, don't check when you need to say, I'm a little Jesus.
2: I mean, Jesus.
3: I call back down back when you shall let a look at Jesus Christian.
2: I mean, Jesus. I shake answer.
3: Oh, wow, man. No, you look at Jesus Christian.
2: I mean. E se nkan sa. Ah, mi sa, mi sa. A bon sa to di o ke ba fi nkan le o.
3: It's okay, no problem.
2: Take care, sir. Bye.

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2: Hello?
0: Mr. Kenny,
2: you're cool,
0: sir. Happy birthday to you, sir.
2: Ah, thank you.
0: But lay a pond in 22 last year, might be no one a local way I can't pay.
2: It's fine.
0: Am I sure, Polopo, like you?
2: I'm just
0: like barrel long. I'm a perfume with that. I'm watching pay you by Ewa Lurie Radio Tap when it's 2 FM.
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0: Yes, that one, Ibadan.
2: Okay.
0: Bobo Mone, you are long going to the program to happen here by me.
2: Okay.
0: And the colony Kaba on Queen, Kadi Ba on King. When he pay, you are very kind to him. I want Mr. Shegun Drummer.
2: Mr. Shegun
0: Drummer, I'm going by.
2: Mr. Shegun. S.O.
0: Oh, no, I'm going. Okay, sir.
2: Thank you, sir, Mr. Sheik.
0: You're welcome, sir.
2: Yes, sir.
0: Bye.
2: Bye.
0: Oh, yeah, Len. I need to go on calling the party, but to low. Yo, ba man sorrow, con any bow, no, she man so. Only playing to ba my phone in the old DD, my Louis, it be a Latin man.

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And yeah, I'm feeling double what, bye, our fierce.

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0: And you give me 1,000 inside now.
1: I'll be 100.
0: Okay, give me 500. I'll give you 200. So that the chain go complete. Take. You don't.
2: Okay, I don't understand. Like, how do you... I give you 1,000 in business, and I'll give you another 500.
0: Yeah, I'll give you 200. Yeah, now your change be this. You don't complete.
2: No.
0: Okay. You get 500. You get another 500. I'll give you 200. Give me 500. I'll give you 200 so that it go balance. Take. You don't complete now. You understand?
2: What's the meaning of this? Oh, do you want to scam me? I give you this. It's 2,000 that I'll give you, and I'm only 400 now.
0: Is your change now? Which
2: one? My change down now.
0: Okay, give me 200. Give me 200. I'll give you 500. So you understand now?
2: Okay, sorry, nonsense. What is this that we do?
0: What is it they talk now?
2: Give me back my money now. You give me all the money that I give you based on.
0: Okay, collect 400. Give me 500. You get 15 and make I balance you up.
2: Like, you give you 15 naira.
0: Yeah,
2: and you balance me up.
0: I go balance you. Go complete.
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0: 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And me want to say is a terminal echo. My mother Basi. So my dad should come out of their party to the top. I just said me. Could they hear me? That way, I'm a little tired. We like to get it. That's it. My campaign. But the best I don't see. So if I get it, but all no play, a kind of tobacco, a regret of a tea bag. That was not the same thing.
1: But you were sharing it.
0: Baby, over 7 years. At 2009, so just 18 of the water, what big we said, would it be by the 2009? My wife would make more to you, was on me.
1: A ship can be seen. Baba, three jobby. I won't go better tea, dear Ba, the lady. A dark or one girl look away, Jacobo. Several people go and look.
0: Il look at it to beat you. Oh, but when you saw a cacao,
1: and old teeth to bed to bed or to bed to bed or
0: to bat to me and look so allowed. Our barn to come on lit.
1: And
0: what's a better pileni? Put out of why there was so a lap, ah, about a better pileni. I can't find the boy one day, or basic hours or see, as it was okay.
1: And repay. Baba, what is this thing? You really would be too afraid to do. Nile bada wa no se meji ati be be jeru kan be se le nbi
0: ko si ru ti o si suba lodo ti wa laarin abatu baba ti wa gege mo di so ri bere ngba ta wa bi bayi the same commitment se ju e bon lo police e se bana suba baba ti e ni oja akiro pa toko I want Ganga to wear six lamb and a color or definitely on the Ibrahim. So, Baba Lucy Baba did me. So, that's by another bar and boy, she said, at the bar on the left wing. So, but I didn't get to see the way, but I don't get to see my day. So, the way back at the bar.
1: At this Monday case, a tap, as he said, a lady
0: in row and eat up by the lady, Uribeo. Papa, I must see. I read Sibet at it by now. I think go no at work. She can to all transit. Let me party me.
1: Perhaps you do be like that. You are Jane Lane.
0: She ought to be like at once in there.
1: You tell us a deal of
0: the last genius in love.
1: As a Muslim,
0: you may have to one as a piece to one. As a minute to one, see thousand women. So I get out of the bed out to wait.
1: A business. Yah is my what you teach your lashes put to the one you react to inside Julie.
0: But so like
1: what to be value?
0: I want to talk to your boy.
1: Say the vote.
0: Then go to a girl like that. Yeah, like play a major. I grew up with second. I grew up with one. No project. We have project. Open the quiz. We forget. Omo Pene or Jetunde. Ibrahim Mune. Oti Wessel. I'm going to Ibrahim. Everybody. Then you want the situation that is today. That's what they need. Or say, do be day.
1: Well,
0: today's the beat.
1: I'm going to go to the hospital. Ti wo ba wure da di
0: aso
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0: 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Never town, Brit Code. Get back now, Elizabeth, I bought you. 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
0: if your dad we watching babo as you are doing Nigeria Africa so that's what you want as well if you power so that's what you want in Africa if you power there can be no about power that power 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
0: Emu ade oba re wa.
1: Report his glorious strength.
0: Ese loba won ba.
1: Make him king of kings.
0: Gbogbo iseda.
1: Every destiny.
0: Ati anyomo.
1: Everyone.
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1: That has seen a new day.
0: Egbe Olorun awon Olorun.
1: God the God of all gods.
0: Oba nla lori aye.
1: Get God over the whole earth.
0: Ki la ti e le ma so.
1: What can we say?
0: Ni po Olorun.
1: About this God.
0: To n pa wa lale.
1: That kills us by night.
0: To n ji wa laaro.
1: Bring us back to life by day.
0: Olorun to fun wa ni emi.
1: The one that gave us breath.
0: Ati emi.
1: And gave us spirit.
0: Awon kan fe.
1: Some want it.
0: Won o ri.
1: But they don't have it.
0: Awon kan le.
1: Some run after it.
0: Won ri.
1: No, they cannot catch up.
0: Awawa.
1: But we look for it.
0: Ari.
1: And we got it.
0: Awawa.
1: We look for it.
0: Agba.
1: And we are safe.
0: Atulo.
1: We used it.
0: Eyi jamo pe.
1: This is what you have sent.
0: Oni gbo pe ti mo mu wa.
1: They accept my praises.
0: Emi awon woli.
1: Speak of the prophet.
0: Eja yi le fun.
1: Let's roll at the ground for him.
0: Eja fori bale.
1: Let's bow our heads unto him.
0: Fun awon ise meri iri.
1: For all the glorious work.
0: To se nigba gbogbo.
1: That is doing always.
0: Ojojumo lo pe wa.
1: Every day we shall appreciate it.
0: Ojojumo la yo.
1: Every day is our joy.
0: Gbogbo eyan omo Olorun.
1: All you children of God,
0: ever me pe won o.
1: Invest them, please.
0: Gbogbo them.
1: Those you know.
0: Pe ojo ayo won waju won.
1: That there's day of celebration before them.
0: Subo kokoko gba.
1: But that day is salary.
0: Ki ojo ayo yen waye.
1: Allow that day to come up.
0: Ever me pe won.
1: Invite them, please.
0: Awon to fi ayo sin Olorun.
1: God has served God with joy.
0: But lojiji.
1: But suddenly.
0: Ibanuja ja wole.
1: So captain.
0: E pe won wa.
1: Invite them now.
0: Enikan wole sori eto.
1: Invite them to come to the program.
0: Gbogbo ti aye gba nkan to da lowo.
1: They're taking good things from them.
0: Enikan connect bayi.
1: Invite them to join now.
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0: Sorry, program we. Gbogbo to nirin ajo ke oko niwaju.
1: Glory to God that brought you there.
0: Gbogbo to nbe ni di ogo.
1: From that and the place of glory.
0: Ti won rogolo.
1: But they are not easy.
0: Tori oni.
1: Because today, sir.
0: Ojojo to yato.
1: It's a separate day.
0: Gbogbo eyi te dokeri.
1: You that never tested the top.
0: Agbara te fi doke.
1: I want to get there.
0: Ko bolu
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0: 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Agbara ti o gbe ayo wole. Ko bolu yi. In the name of Jesus. 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Iyanu ni.
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0: 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Ama mu kenyan sunkun.
1: He will make you cry.
0: Ko le ba palerin.
1: So I can laugh later.
0: Ama ja kenyan o to ile.
1: Let you touch the ground level.
0: Ko le ma oke.
1: So I can value the top.
0: Ama ja kenyan o yagi.
1: He will make you to be barren.
0: Ko le ma value omo.
1: Value having children.
0: Gbogbo eni gbo mi loni.
1: How is he having me today?
0: Eredi to Finland to la koja koja. 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
1: He's not here.
0: Pepe reda.
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0: Ohun ti Olorun ti fi Hallelujah, meje se.
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0: Egbe eru omo
1: isodo How with the baby
0: Any forward soya
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0: Emi eko lo si. In the name of Jesus. Akole iwasu mi ele. O wi pe multiple wonders. Multiple wonders. Many wonders.
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1: Ninu awon alagbara.
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1: Tanjo dabi iwo.
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1: Ologo ni mimo.
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1: Yanu.
0: Who is like unto thee? Those great wonders. He do many wonders. He do multiple wonders. Ninu le. Eniyan ti ami eleju.
1: You that say like them.
0: Ninu aye.
1: Yo
0: se yanu. Yo se yanu bi.
1: We see no wonder.
0: Omo nti o si ko wa.
1: When he make judge is not to become.
0: Ni na aye. O da ye.
1: He get that one.
0: Sinu o fotele. 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
1: apata.
0: O so fun mi. O ni between now. And Saturday. O ni lo so fun awon eyan.
1: I tell my children,
0: be one only wonder.
1: Yes, yes, yes, yes, wonders. Thank you, Father.
0: Me or many, you know, one of me see on
1: you. I'm sent to you, sir.
0: One in Pasha.
1: I don't talk to her.
0: Nino say,
1: that this week, man,
0: Koto Pari,
1: before the end,
0: on any Thursday,
1: yes, Thursday, remember.
0: Pari wonder.
1: Yes, yes, yes, yes, yes, wonders.
0: Oh,
1: yes, yes, wonders.
0: Boga.
1: Hear me.
0: He
1: and that's why like Mr.
0: No. Toba sele la ye ye.
1: It happened to your life.
0: Me John chapter 9.
1: In John 9.
0: He ya no eyo kan.
1: Just one miracle.
0: Jesus la ju a for you.
1: Jesus opened the other blind man.
0: One of them, mama ye mo.
1: They didn't know him again.
0: Only one wonder.
1: He ya no kan show.
0: A debi aluada.
1: Hey.
0: Koto kpe 72
1: hours. Before 72 hours.
0: Ma daily.
1: And baby mo.
0: Alone with ya no.
1: And baby mo.
0: Koto kpe 72
1: hours. Before 72 hours.
0: Alone with ya no.
1: He got a miracle.
0: Ninu a ye me.
1: In my life.
0: Ninu a ye re.
1: In your life.
0: Yo fara.
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0: Psalm 126. 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
0: Ha. 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
0: 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Oh, sick of
1: it. 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
0: Oh, Jiyama. 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
0: alone.
1: I have the God.
0: See, man, and the law. I want wolo fun firan lowo wari awon teyan ba ro pe
1: we that have been written of
0: awon to ba ro ra won pe
1: we that wrote of ourselves
0: awon ti eniyan ba yowo won loro
1: won although that men have removed from that
0: ti won la ti mo
1: the day we know
0: baba ran lo o le dan kankan nigba teyan ba yowo
1: men ma remove their hands
0: olorun wa ko wote Mimma,
1: I don't know.
0: Nibiti, did you divide it?
1: She's waiting for you.
0: In a lower, did it? Allah, you're not low. Allah, you're not low. Allah, you're not low. Allah, you're not low. Iyanu ekanu.
1: Number 50 miracle.
0: Iyanu ididi ojiji.
1: The miracle of standing lifting.
0: Ididi ojiji.
1: Standing lifting.
0: Oro re.
1: Your case.
0: Awa dabi pe.
1: We not be like.
0: Seba ma tele.
1: But we know you before now.
0: Bo lo se doke.
1: How did you get to the top?
0: Tori o ni rakoro.
1: Because you not crawl.
0: O ni rin.
1: You will not run.
0: O ni sare.
1: You will not run.
0: Se lagbi efu.
1: You just fly. Amen.
0: Ama agbi efu.
1: Amen.
0: I want to see Lonnie Wedu.
1: I've
0: got a head. Oh, fellow, John Wallet. Oh, my John Wallet. I tell on the
1: Facebook.
0: YouTube. I share video. Yere Kedua. Mezato. Benwanda. I
1: share.
0: I share. Nigga, Mejila. Mejila. Or on Jade.
1: I won't proceed.
0: I sent them. Most of us have ever. In a long word, Gumari. I got
1: you.
0: Egba. Yano Lakafa.
1: He
0: was, sir.
1: He lead. Hallelujah.
0: He was a any kind of assassin,
1: any man sick,
0: but don't want your jacket. I said, I read
1: that's the case of you.
0: Oh, Father,
1: how are you?
0: Afisha,
1: that's
0: the picture. I don't see.

0: the Lord. 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
0: 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There is power on this mountain. I can testify. And there is no day I call on the God of authority that God disappointed me. Praise the Lord.
1: Hallelujah. 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
3: Gbogbo eni sami.
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2: lu problems they have no solution.
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2: Fire
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2: In the name of Jesus.
3: Ohun Oluwa to san.
2: The voice of Lord and thunder.
3: Ohun Oluwa to mi agin.
2: The voice of Lord that shake with that.
3: Ohun Oluwa to ni olanla.
2: The voice of Lord has get well.
3: Sebi ni waju Oluwa yi.
2: What is God?
3: Ni awon oke yo bi da.
2: What is not like that?
3: Ekori soke lodi.
2: Lift up your heads today.
3: Eyin enu ona.
2: Oh ye gates.
3: A fe fa awon iseda jade.
2: Pull out some destiny.
3: Sinu koto aye.
2: From that evil pit.
3: A fe gbe awon aye jade.
2: What to lift up some life.
3: Ninu ide to pe. Baba.
2: Father.
3: Nitori oruko re.
2: Because of your name.
3: A bere fowo itusile.
2: We have a hand of belief.
3: Asa ti ko pe.
2: Ni
3: ori oke si oni.
2: Baba is there.
3: Itusile yo wa.
2: Yo
3: si je mi mo. Awon ma Jacob. Won ni ni won.
2: Je
3: gbogbo iseda. Story ni gbo lowo yi. Ni bi adi omo.
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3: Awon ma Israeli.
2: The Israelites.
3: Ati omo Juda.
2: Ati omo Juda.
3: Ajumo ko won ni
2: be.
3: Awon to di won mu.
2: Won
3: di won mu sisi.
2: Ko
3: lati jo won.
2: Gbogbo
3: olugba la won lagbara. Ni gbigba.
2: He said
3: yo gba won.
2: He will save them.
3: Ati lati gba won.
2: To save them.
3: Be won jade.
2: He will bring them
3: out. Sinu ogo.
2: Iye
3: lo je wa o. Baba lati
2: lai.
3: O ti fi enu mi si oro.
2: You have made my mouth.
3: O fi enu mi sase.
2: Oni
3: gbogbo ta ba tin so.
2: Everything we say.
3: Ko ma ri be
2: gege.
3: Je loruko je.
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0: share video
1: today. Share this video today.
0: I send it at one time.
1: 31 times each.
0: Or in the law.
1: I
0: send tell it.
1: Or that the back end.
0: It command will not suffer me.
1: 5 things I'm told.
0: Number one. Repeated problem must come to an end.
1: Ogun to
0: loto bo.
1: Repeated problem.
0: O ti jeri lori. O ti dunu lori. O ti pada
1: wa. But you still came back again.
0: Mo pa share.
1: I decree.
0: And your ogun to loto
1: bo. I'm in the current problem.
0: Lord call on
1: me. Never go that this
0: way. I'm a gbina. One me one you.
1: I am sent.
0: Lina,
1: yes, I am sent.
0: Bedwa dele.
1: A minimal.
0: A regedu.
1: A minimal.
0: O kodaki.
1: Yes, Lord.
0: And your fat.
1: Oh, you are.
0: Don't lotum kwada.
1: That keep recording.
0: Asasi.
1: You are getting.
0: Don't lotum bo.
1: That keep recording.
0: No rukoja.
1: In the name of Jesus.
0: I'm a gbina.
1: Catch fire.
0: And you appreciate
1: you. You are precious of
0: him. In the barada.
1: In the name of Jesus.
0: And when you good on it. Permanent lifting.
1: Permanent victory.
0: Permanent solution.
1: Permanent solution.
0: Oh, Lord. Dada.
1: Yo.
0: Hello, ye.
1: Hello, Lord.
0: One God of Martin. One good enough.
1: This is the hour of prayer.

0: glory of glory of ya oluwa dadu glory manage dadu go for jesus oya dadu yale ma
1: thank you father
0: won ti ni e ku lo sulo jojumo
1: they say you are weeping every day
0: ona keji tana mi sini
1: that is second place I'm saying
0: won ko pile
1: that is making you cry
0: o gudo pile
1: must give you love
0: sara sa so fe oluwa pamile
1: that has caused me to laugh
0: many ha
1: many
0: ribadwa
1: has caused me to laugh
0: genesis 21
1: they
0: want to turn here
1: from want to
0: sara sa we
1: pe sara sa
0: oluwa pamile
1: that has caused me to laugh and all those are here
0: we love
1: with me
0: sawa 26
1: I want to see
0: o len to
1: that man that goes around
0: you fear your father
1: you will be with them with joy
0: Psalm 30
1: only
0: a cool pedal
1: you say will be the 30
0: I am born
1: joy
0: come and you say so a
1: cool that I will be present
0: and you tell run a low
1: you have no way out
0: and you tell a cool jack a good idea
1: you have been to another enjoy your
0: life
1: today
0: so a cool
1: with them
0: my jam will don't renew a cool
1: reverend you need your whipping
0: oh bad
1: hey man this is 30
0: in the name of Jesus
1: oruko Jesus
0: for the name of Jesus
1: oluwa da ekun mi
0: lo stop my weeping stop my weeping

0: One nicking Yasibika.
1: I'm not to touch his
0: name. I want to tell it.
1: I don't know those presents.
0: Oluaba sell Guto Aluri Sam.
1: No, conquer every battle upon my way.
0: Lori Sam.
1: Every battle upon my way.
0: Yo, my dita finish.
1: I don't know why the love of the prayer.
0: I say I want to come
1: back. I want to put the account of the
0: Lomako.
1: It's not great that you want to get it. It's not big for the
0: money.
1: I just met
0: the Lara.
1: I'm not showing it.
0: I got
1: cash.
0: Oh,
1: sir.
0: I don't go inside.
1: I don't want to go about my way.
0: Don't die,
1: sir. My world,
0: you don't die,
1: Penny. My quality,
0: and
1: oh, no. Stop it.
0: No, let
1: me have a life.
0: Oh, yeah, yeah, yeah.
1: I'm
0: not going to be able to do it. I'm not going to be able to do it. I'm not going to be able to do it. I'm not going to be able to do it. I'm not going to be able to do it. I'm not going to be able to do it. I'm not going to be able to do it. I'm not going to be able to do it. I'm not going to be able to do it. I'm not going to be able to do it. I'm not going to be able to do it. I'm not going to be able to do it. I'm not going to be able to do it. I'm not going to be able to do it. I'm not going to be able to do it. I'm not going to be able to do it. I'm not going to be able to do it. I'm not going to be able to do it. I'm not going to be able to do it. I'm not going to be able to do it. I'm not going to be able to do it. I'm not going to be able to do it. I'm not going to be able to do it. I'm not going to be able to do it. I'm not going to be able to do it. I'm not going to be able to do it. I'm not going to be able to do it. I'm not going to be able to do it. I'm not going to be able to do it. I'm not going to be able to do it. I'm not going to be able to do it. I'

0: Praise the Lord.
1: My name's Olorun Toba Stephen. From Abuja here. I've been listening to our daddy since last year on radio. Just listening to him alone, I fell in love with him. And I made up my mind that I want to see him. So on the 6th of October, I was last month, I was in the church. That day was on Sunday. I was in the church here. I saw him. I was just glad within me. I was sitting somewhere there. I was just glad. But still, I have a faith in me that if I see him, my difficulties, just like the woman with the issue of blood, my difficulties will become normal for me. Though things have been hard, work is not steady. I'm a contractor, but things have been hard. But when seeing him on Sunday, there was a time he was sharing the oil. I came out, I took oil, he touched me, I prayed, I left here. Things I'm be hoping for. Before then, the second day, which is on Monday, calls are coming in. Today I'm talking to you, call for contrast here and there. So I come in. I'm just here to say, God, I want to return all the glory to God. And I want to pray that God Almighty will continue to be with him, strengthen him, take him higher. Please, if you have that oil in your house, don't neglect it. Use it. While going out, use that your oil. Speak the word. The word will work for you in Jesus' name.
2: I have good news for you.
3: Lord brought you
2: every year.
3: Ni awon gele Oluwa man so
2: ka. The angels of Lord do this.
3: Pelu ara oto.
2: In a miraculous way.
3: See on those states.
2: To on those states.
3: Asi agbegbe.
2: And the environment.
3: Mi mo luto wa.
2: I don't know where you are.
3: Mi mo bi to tin
2: gbo. Oh, you are hearing me from.
3: O ti gbo ri.
2: But you have heard before.
3: Pade kan mo wa.
2: Yeah, there's a program with you hold.
3: You are the 1 to 7.
2: 1 to 7.
3: Ni democracy
2: part. A democracy part.
3: Ni Akure.
2: At Akure.
3: Todbi to ti de.
2: This year's
3: part. Olo je ke wa gbo.
2: That's why you hear my voice now.
3: Ipade ti awon loba loba man.
2: A program that includes kings.
3: Ipade ti awon loruko loruko
2: won wa be. That includes very famous people.
3: Ipade to lo nti make
2: awon. Where God makes his people.
3: Ipade to tin soro to nse.
2: Where God speaks and it comes to pass.
3: Todbi wa yato.
2: This year's one is
3: special. Awon wo lo nilo ise
2: yan. How many need signs?
3: Gbogbo en to lo n dani.
2: All those that God has
3: given. Oni eniyan mi ti mo da.
2: Except my people that have
3: faith. Mo da fun ogo.
2: I made them for my glory.
3: Awon lo nilo iyanu.
2: How many are those that need
3: prayer? Awon mo re.
2: Your own
3: people.
2: Bible says.
3: Emi ati omo.
2: I and the children that the Lord has given me, we are for signs and for wonders. I didn't just come here to announce. Lay hands on anywhere you are
3: coming.
2: I want to feed that sign now. Every secret in your body. Hey, man, catch fire.
3: Owo koko to ba ri ko wa lara
2: e. Any evil hand upon you.
3: O ni gboro.
2: Hey, man, you see them no more.
3: Iyanu yo sere. In the name of Jesus.
2: Hallelujah.
3: Hallelujah. O ti gba iwosan.
2: You have been healed already.
3: Baba ti ngbo mi.
2: Anytime you hear me.
3: Otun ni ohun mi.
2: My first always
3: come. Ago meje ale.
2: 7 p.m.
3: Fun ojo meje.
2: For 7 days.
3: Lamo pade.
2: We'll be meeting.
3: Ojo meje.
2: 7 days.
3: Ojo kini sojo keje.
2: From the 1 to 7.
3: Moli meje.
2: 7 different
3: people. Olorin emi meje.
2: 7 different songs.
3: Different things.
2: O di ruruko.
3: On to oruko le ri.
2: What you never thought you can
3: experience. Ni pade ise iyanu.
2: In the miracle of service. You are going to experience.
3: On ti sere ndode.
2: What your work has been waiting
3: for. Ni ki iyanu o sele.
2: It's a miracle to happen.
3: Oro ati bimo re.
2: To give birth.
3: Iyanu lo ndode.
2: You need a miracle.
3: Oro ati loko.
2: To have a husband.
3: Iyanu lo ndode.
2: You need a miracle.
3: Jesus God the Iyanu.
2: Jesus is miracle.
3: Oru
2: His name.
3: Iyanu ni.
2: Is miracle.
3: Emi ati e.
2: I and you.
3: Apade.
2: Shall meet.
3: Ni democracy.
2: At democracy
3: part. Not the one.
2: On the one.
3: Two.
2: Two.
3: Titi the seven.
2: On the seven.
3: But on the one ye.
2: But that on the one.
3: Lati ma pe ororo.
2: As you are giving us the
3: oil. Ta ma lo fojo meje.
2: That will be used for the 7 days.
3: You need to prepare yourself.
2: Mercy gbaradi o.
3: For that 7 days.
2: Fojo meje yen.
3: Oro ijoko o.
2: It's not about church.
3: Oro esiko
2: o. It's not about religion.
3: Kii se oro ipo.
2: It's not about position.
3: Gbogbo eniyan.
2: Every

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0: The 5,000 to back
1: wọlé. The first 5,000 souls to come here. I have special gift for them.
0: Ẹ̀fún wa ní account number.
1: The account details.
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0: Asele ase.
1: Set up an authority.
0: Asele ase.
1: Dear
0: ni dear long.
1: Dear little dear.
0: Kono si fun yin.
1: That's where we are going to do.
0: Ah,
1: see what you see.
0: Eso fun.
1: Tell them confidently.